0: And that was a tune, Long March Through Texas, by Peter Ostrusko, who for many years was a mandolinist on the Prairie Home Companion Show. And I know some of you aren't old enough to probably even remember that. But, hey, I am, and I heard many Peter Ostrusko tunes on the Prairie Home Companion Show. And this tune is from his last album that he made in 2012 called The Mando Chronicles. 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Acoustic Crossings comes to you every Monday evening from 8 o'clock to 10 o'clock, bringing you some great acoustic-based music. I'm Jim Fisher. It's good to be with you tonight. And if I'm not here, and Dwayne's in tonight just to give me moral support. So, and he'll be in here next Monday night, bringing you some brand new. Actually, he's got the playlist ready already. And he is going to have a Ostrusko for his first player next Monday night. Yeah. So, anyway, good to have Dwayne with us. And it's good to be in cahoots with him in this Acoustic Crossing show. Well, from Americana roots to folk music to bluegrass music, we bring you the good stuff. And on the show tonight, I've got a mixture of new music and music from the archives, so keep it tuned right here for the next 2 hours. Now, folks, if you've been to Western Canada, you know the prairies can be a bit of a boring drive, but then an hour past Calgary and the Rockies become a thing of beauty. This next set of tunes starts in Saskatchewan and ends up with the amazing blue sky of Alberta. And we'll start off with Connie Kaldor with the story that cowboys still live in Saskatchewan, right here on 91.1 The Globe.
1: I remember that night as clear as day. It was the summer I worked the FRA with the wildest cowboy I have ever known. We'd worked all day, then drove somewhere to a horse sale where he bought a mare, and it was late by Saskatoon, miles to go. We were always hungry, it seemed back then, but it was Saskatoon after 10, and the only place serving was the all-night cafe. We parked the rig with the horse in the parking lot, said, let's go in, eat something hot, get a coffee, and then be on our way. That's what I thought, but what I got, something wrong that went right in its own way. We were in boots and hats and hard-working jeans, past suits and ties whose night, it seems, had been spent supporting their local brewer. Now pretty girls and alcohol don't bring out the best in us all, but they called us an impolite name for horse manure.

Fran put back his hat, stood up, and went to where they sat, and I thought, this is gonna be good. Said some folks keep using their mouth after their brains have all gone south, and you, sir, seem to fit that bill. And I know I'm tired and it's getting late, but I feel the need to educate you. Yes, I think I will. Buddy didn't punch the guy, he just walked out, and I thought, hey, what's that about? Leaving those suits and ties well enough alone? I don't know, I can't be sure. Could it be that he has grown mature? I should have known. 5 minutes later, him and his horse came bursting through the door. Right.

parking lot, but the siren's getting close. Lights off and alleys later, we knew we'd got away. That's when we started

And the tune called Alberta Blue, and we heard the Special Consensus band do the Gordon Lightfoot tune, Alberta Bound. And Kate Wolf wrote this song about the streets of Calgary, and that was from her album The Wind Blows Wild. And started that set off with Connie Caldor telling you about the Cowboys Still Live in Saskatchewan from her album Wide Open Spaces. 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It's great to be part of this Globe Radio lineup. I'm Jim Fisher. It's good to be with you tonight. Thanks so much for tuning in. We've got lots more music to go. We're going to keep it going with heading down to New Mexico, and this is one of my, they're all favorites, I guess, but I like these guys. The Rifters, and here's a song called He's a Drifter, My Friend, right here on 91.1 The Globe.

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That's a brand new single release from the band Crandall Creek. The tune is called Bluegrass in Heaven. Before that, Tony Trischka's brand new album, Earl Jam 2, and the song was Mom and Dad's Waltz. And the beautiful vocals on that was Ferrari Malek, a singer that I don't know much about, but she did a great job on Mom and Dad's Waltz, which Tony Trischka. And the Rifters started that set off with He's a Drifter, My Friend, from the album The Great River. Broadcasting from the campus of Goshen College in Goshen, Indiana, this is Acoustic Crossings. And on Acoustic Crossings, it's all about the music. I'm Jim Fisher. It's good to be with you tonight. Thanks so much for tuning in to the show tonight. It's about 20 minutes before the hour of 9 o'clock here. We're going to stay out west with tunes. This is a Sheridan, Wyoming band. They call themselves The Two Tracks. The song's entitled The Night Has Come. Right here on 91.1 The Globe.

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Oh, yeah, that's fine. That's the band Tanasi. That's a title track from their latest album. That song, that song was Sweetest Breeze, and that's a self-titled album, and that's their latest album. Before that, Delia Lowe. Delia Lowe with a tune called The Cannonball Blues from their Ravens and Crows album. And two songs from the Two Tracks band, Miles and Miles and The Night Has Come, both in their brand new 2026 album, Seasons Unknown. If you like folk music, if you like Americana music, roots music, some bluegrass music, you come to the right place. This is Acoustic Crossings on WGCS 91.1 The Globe, and every Monday evening, either Dwayne Gundy or I, Jim Fisher, will be bringing you some great acoustic-based music. It's good to be with you tonight. And we got a couple minutes before the top of the hour, so we'll try to get a couple more songs in. This is a band that put this album out 10, 15 years ago. This is the Stairwell Sisters. We don't hear much from them anymore, but they did make great music. And this song's entitled, Where the Flowers Bloom, on 91.1 The Globe.

That's the band The Wilder Blue. And that tune was called Modern Man and Mountain Heart from their self-titled CD. And we're at the Stairwell Sisters with the tune called Where the Flowers Bloom Forever. Well, it's about 2 minutes after the hour of 9 o'clock, and you're listening to Acoustic Crossings on WGCS 91.1 The Globe. I'm Jim Fisher with you tonight. Thanks so much for tuning in. We're going to take a quick look at the weather. We had some storms and showers roll through the Michiana area today. And tonight it's getting down to a low of 68 degrees. And we're going to be with partly cloudy skies tonight. Tomorrow, then Tuesday, a high of 81 degrees. And we'll be having pretty nice partly cloudy skies tomorrow. On Wednesday, mostly sunny, high of 80, getting down to low of 57 on Wednesday night. On Thursday, mostly sunny skies, high of 84, pretty average, and right on normal temperatures for July and August here in Goshen. Mostly sunny skies on Friday, and 83 for the high, 66 for the low. And on a few showers maybe on Saturday with 76 for the high and 62 for the low. So in the mid-80s and low 80s and at night, pretty comfy. So that's what we have here in the Maple City of Goshen, Indiana. And we'll keep the music going. This next tune is by a band called The Finest Kind. And I don't have a lot of music by them, but they made some great music in the 90s. And this song is called Fond Affection, right here on 91.1 The Globe.

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Thanks so much for tuning in on this Monday evening right here in the Maple City of Goshen, Indiana. We'll keep the music going. Here's the band Willie Sugarcaps, and this tune's called May We Love, right here on 91.1 The Globe.

That's a brand new single release from the band The Wilder Flower called Every Time the Rain Comes Pouring Down. And Marty Fall, also a brand new album from him, and it's a title track of his latest release called Song of the Holler. We heard a fine instrumental tune from the Black Prairie Band called Dirty River Stomp from their album A Tear in the Eye is a Wound in the Heart. And the Willie Sugarcaps Band started set off with a tune called May We Love. And from their album, Paradise, right here. 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And we come to you every Monday evening from 8 o'clock to 10 o'clock right here on The Globe, bringing you the best acoustic bass music that we can find. And I'm Jim Fisher with you tonight. Thanks so much for tuning in. We're going to keep the music going. Here's Will Kimbrough, a tune called Walking in the Valley of the Shadow, right here on your home for culturally progressive music, 91.1 The Globe.

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there you had a five set bunch of tunes as we come down to the end of the show tonight, and that was Kristen Scott Benson and Wayne Benson, and they a brand new single by them. It's called Maybe It's You, and we're Chuck Pyle with a tune called Fearless Heart from his album Cover Stories. Then we went back a lot of years, back into the early 90s, Neil and Leandra. And they did this tune at LBD's, and I'll never forget that. That was a great concert by this Minnesota band. And the title track of the album that they were featuring at the time called Hearts and Hammers, a great, great tune from Neil and Leandra. And Adrian Young did a tune called River and a Dirt Road from her album Room to Grow. He started that set off with Will Kimbrough, a tune called Walking in the Valley of the Shadow. And that's from his album For the Life of Me. Well, it's approaching that 10 o'clock hour and time to ring the show to an end. I'm Jim Fisher with you tonight. Thanks so much for tuning in, and tune in again next Monday when Dwayne Gundy will be in the studio and bring you a great bunch of more acoustic-based music for you. So sure, appreciate each and every listener that tunes in every Monday night or whenever you can to enjoy some acoustic-based music. That's it for tonight. I got one more tune from the Rifters. We're going to end the show with another one from the Rifters' latest album called Happy With Nothing. But so long, folks. Be good, be well, and be safe. Good night, everyone.

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2: Thundercat is pretty sure he has ADHD. 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
2: 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I'm Raina Duris, and this is World Cafe. 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

Hey, it's World Cafe. I'm Raina Duris. I know there are so many different things demanding your attention all the time. Your job, your family, that errand you need to run, that chore that you haven't finished, and of course your phone and the entire internet and social media that's literally designed to steal you away from everything else. But try your best to focus today, because my guest is Steven Bruner, aka Thundercat, and he totally understands how you feel. Thundercat is a renowned bassist whose handful of Grammys include one for his work on Kendrick Lamar's These Walls from To Pimp a Butterfly, as well as for his own last album, 2020's It Is What It Is. His new album is called Distracted. And in this conversation, we talk about being distracted and how it might have some benefits when it comes to creativity. He also gets into his friendship with the late Mac Miller, who's featured on the album. To start things off, another one with a feature from Distracted. This is Thundercat, No More Lies, featuring Tame Impala.

0: the way it goes. My therapist told me that I should tell you the truth, and you're still angry. So sometimes I feel like I still should have lied. I tell you the truth because I care, but I also lie to you because I care. But if I tell you the truth, I guess I can sleep better at night. But then it looks like I don't care because I'm telling you the truth. I mean, I guess I'm just not a... Everybody hates when they get to that part when they realize that I don't want to tell you I don't care, but if it seems like I don't care, it doesn't mean I don't care. It just looks like I don't care. Because my emotions have been sanded off. I live in L.A., sweetie. What do you expect?
1: No More Lies. That's Thundercat featuring Tame Impala. You can find it on Thundercat's new album, Distracted. He's my guest today on World Cafe. I'm Raina Duras. Welcome.
2: Hi.
1: So
2: Hi.
1: Good to have you.
2: Thank you. Thank you for having me.
1: Tell me a little bit about that speech we hear at the end of that song.
2: Oh, my God. The speech at the end of the song. Wait, what was it? My therapist told me I should tell you the truth, but it still feels like I should have lied. Right? Something like
1: that. Yeah. And at the end, you're like... what can I say? I'm from LA, sweetie.
2: Yeah. No, I didn't realize like us in LA or like I have a friend that it was only recently that I realized we were crazy in Los Angeles. I thought everybody was, but it was actually off the back of one of my close friends that's known me since I was a teenager, and she had seen a few of my relationships, and she was just kind of like, Steven, you do know you're crazy. And I was like, nah. And I was like, well, I mean, I do like Sonic the Hedgehog, but I was like, oh, what do you mean? She's like, no, you LA dudes are crazy. And I was like, what does that mean?
1: Yeah.
2: And then I asked my homeboy, like one of my good friends, I was like, are we crazy? And he was like, yeah. He was like, yeah, Steven, yes, we are.
1: But like crazy how? Like just in that you can't tell the straight up truth or?
2: I mean, I would think all of us lie. Some of us lie to ourselves more often than that. But I think it's more like, I don't know. I think that the experience of growing up in LA is very specific to like LA, you know, it's like, for lack of a better explanation, you know, you have the friend that became the famous porn star, or you have the friend that is in jail for 25 years to life, or you have the friend that's like, you know, that runs Hollywood. Somewhere between like, I feel like it's like, my experience is like, it's somewhere between like Menace to Society, Swingers, Don't Be a Menace, Friday, and like Lebowski. It's like, that is like the full blown LA experience.
1: Yeah. You know?
2: Like it's missing a couple things there, but like, yeah, like I feel like the way I grew up in LA, my version of LA definitely is one of those things where it's like, yeah, no, we're crazy.
1: I feel like if that's your reality, I feel like that to so many people sounds surreal, you know?
2: Well, it's like, I think it's more often than not that's what kind of makes it separate. I think in a way the internet's kind of made basically the world Hollywood, which is really psychotic and chaotic. But it's, it was just funny because I think it was off of the back of a relationship that we had a mutual friend, and she was just like, Steven, that's not how people normally act. It's like whatever you were doing, it was too much. So it's just like,
1: you put that song out originally, I think 3 years ago, mm-hmm. And you worked on it with Kevin Parker, aka yeah. Tame Impala. You said it struck you as a starting point for this new album. Why did it strike you as a starting point? What did you hear in there or feel in there that made you want to go in a certain direction?
2: Well, I think that. After the last album, it was just kind of like, it was a bit weird for me emotionally. And like, it was like my movement, I think mentally and physically became a bit like fractured.
1: Yeah.
2: And it was like, I was learning a lot about myself in a different direction, in many different directions, you know? And I think that I'm kind of the person that like, I tend to like, I don't even know how to describe it. Like, it's like things reveal themselves to you almost, you know what I mean? Like it's, okay, this is what this is supposed to be or this, or like in so many words, you know, it's like, so I never really stopped working on music, you know, but it's one of those things where sometimes I can't see clearly what things are supposed to be.
1: Yeah.
2: Even at the shapes of albums and stuff like that. Sometimes I just make music. It's the same way I would sketch or draw, constantly in practice of it to a major degree. And in this moment, it kind of informed me, I guess, maybe what to do and where to go. Because even for me with Kevin Parker, it was one of those things where I was like, Kevin, it's like, do you know that I love your music? And he's like, oh, okay, sure. And I was like, no, seriously. And he's like, no, I love your music. And I was like, stop playing with me.
1: Really? And, you didn't believe him?
2: I don't think he believed me. Yeah. I think he was like, yeah, whatever, bro. And I was like, nah, man, I love your work. And, you know, shared some special stories with him about, you know, how his works inspired me. And I think it was one of those, it was fun creating the music and the stuff for this, because it was just like, he's so self-contained. You know, and it's one of those things, like, it's just very, very much like, it was great to be able to sit and watch that, you know.
1: Yeah.

0: On World Cafe, I'm Raina Duras, hanging out with Thundercat today. That was his song Great Americans from his new album, Distracted. One thing that you've said around this album is that distraction can be good. And I'm sure there are folks who hear that and say, how?
1: Actually, I have a very funny story that actually kind of goes right along with this moment that we're talking right now. I was sitting with my friend Dennis Ham, who plays keys with me. And we were listening to Tigran Hamazian, and I was like trying to learn this song, you know, just learn what he was playing in this song. And it's like, you know, Dennis is extremely talented, and it's like he also is able to pick things up fast. And it was like annoying him that I was like taking so long to learn this small piece of a song. So he just started playing something else on his phone. But the minute that he started playing something else on his phone and I started talking to him, I started playing it perfectly. And he started rolling because he was like, there's no way it just works like that. He's like, sometimes it's like, cause it would, he explained it to me one time where it's like, it's the other part of your brain forcing it into the muscle memory of your brain when you can't immediately focus on it.
0: Yeah.
1: And it was like, there's like studies about it, of course, and stuff like that, you know, somewhere between the spectrum and just, the internet. And it was one of those things that we were laughing at it. Cause I was like, that's how I learned how to play the instrument, man. I was like, I can't. It's almost like sometimes the distraction is good because it allows it to become something else for you.
0: Yeah.
1: You know, and it was almost like too dead on the money. And it was like, we laughed about it for a couple hours.
0: Yeah. Yeah. When I was reading like the interview, I think a few interviews where you kind of talked about distraction sometimes helping you focus in a different way. I was laughing because my, the other host of the show and I, we both have a thing where when we have to listen to an album to get ready for an interview, we will do it while we play Diablo with the sound off on the game. And the Diablo's a video game. If you've never played it, you're just slashing monsters up.
1: Oh, it's one of the best games ever made until they started microtransaction purchases.
0: I agree. I can't stand this.
1: Good Lord.
0: I will not pay for anything addition to the game.
1: It's like you're trying to crash everything with just microtransactions.
0: They're going to try to take your money. Just kill the monsters. But it's wild because like I would listen to the record sitting at my desk.
1: Diablo.
0: And I would be like, I'm distracted. There's like Twitter. There's, you know, my email's going off. You sit and play Diablo and listen to this record. Oh. And I'm hearing all the lyrics and I'm hearing all the things that are happening in it.
1: You're hearing my pain. It's like, oh, this man is deeply troubled.
0: Yeah. I better kill some more guys. But, you know, how do you focus when you really need to? Because sometimes you can't go distract yourself. Sometimes you have to sit there and like do the thing. Do you have any strategies around that?
1: Nah. when I tell you Patrick Starfish full on, just like I'll be focused on it, but it'll be dead nothingness. It'll be like this. I'll be really focused and just clear headed, like smooth brain activity. It'll be like, I'm about as focused as I can get.
0: Do you know Steve Albini used to play Scrabble when he would engineer bands? They'd
1: be playing
0: and he'd sit and do like crossword puzzles and play Scrabble because it was the only way he could like hear it.
1: Yeah.
0: It's so strange how that works.
1: Yeah, it just is with some people like that, I think, you know.

0: Yeah, no, I don't. Well, I don't know. A lot of the distractions inform the focus of my life. So it's kind of like, in a way, I don't know. Most things are of the same caliber of distraction for me. Some are more constant. So there's a part of me that I don't even think it registers as a distraction, but to another person, they'd be like, yeah, you're definitely on the spectrum. And, you know, everything from comics to cards to, you know, Tron, you know what? It's my orange cat that caught. That's the biggest distraction. Tron has always been like my biggest.
1: Your cat is Tron.
0: Yeah, Tron is the old lady and Asuka is the boy. He's the orange boy. And I kid you not, like when I just had Tron, it was like very much like, it was like Tron is by all standards at this point. I feel like anybody that knows me can tell Tron is actually my girlfriend. she is like wedged herself between everything ever. It feels like I have a chaperone or something. It's crazy. And then as soon as I got Asuka, it was like somebody just like started like playing trumpet at like 2 o'clock in the morning. Like full sin, like every day. Every day feels like a splash of like just like too much caffeine or something. I don't know. But yeah, I would definitely blame it on my orange cat. The biggest distraction has to be Asuka.
1: Thundercats, my guest today on World Cafe. I'm Raina Duras. We're going to get to another song in a second. Okay, so the song that we're going to listen to is ADD Through the Roof. I am diagnosed with ADHD myself, and there can be a real push and pull when it comes to this, because sometimes it can feel frustrating. Sometimes it can feel like a tool that's actually useful. I know in the song you're saying you're not diagnosed, but what's your take on all that?
0: I like kind of like, I've really been into like the idea of like too late now. like I really
1: this is my just, brain and yeah, it's staying this way.
0: Yeah, it's like raw dogging my emotions. When I say there's like you know, like when you used to be able to turn between channels and it'd be white fuzz, there's so much of that that I just it's like it's decorated the walls of my house. It's just like I'm like this, oh guys, I made it over the whatever hump. I don't know, like honestly, I think that just sounds like you're one of those custom humans whenever you get like a diagnosis. Oh, you're one of those custom humans.
1: Let's listen to it. It's ADD Through the Roof. It's Thundercat on World Cafe.

0: ADD through the roof from Thundercat from his new album Distracted. I'm Raina Duras on World Cafe. Thundercat's my guest today. Okay, you, before we heard that song earlier, you said you sometimes get emotional when you're singing your lyrics. You sometimes like feel a little bit overwhelmed or weird singing in front of people. How do you get yourself to a place where like you can do it?
1: AD, you just played the song.

0: you just played the answer to that. You know, it's like, I don't know. There's a part of it where I've kind of blindly walked into things most of the time. And I don't really, I try to like, it's always constantly having to like let my guard down mm-hmm. or like constantly reminding myself, like, don't shut the door.
1: Yeah.
0: Because it's like, maybe you want to be going that way. You don't want to be running this way, but like, you're going this way, Stephen. So it's like, there's a part where I think I've been, the creation of the song versus performing the song to me is like two different things.
1: Say more about that. What do you mean?
0: Well, like the creation of the song, the lyrical content and things like that. It's always been something of me trying to find what it is for myself and drown everything out of it and try to see what I'm really thinking and feeling about things.
1: Yeah.
0: You know, and I don't know. Like I saw somebody say one day that I had like the lyrics of a third grader and the musicality of like, well, that's the real me. It's not like,
1: well, you're being honest. It's not like, yeah. You know, I wouldn't say that you have the lyrics of the third grader, just for the record, but I do hear an honesty to who you are in your lyrics. At least that's what comes across.
0: I try.
1: Yeah.
0: Yeah. So it's like sometimes that thing for me is like, it brushes up against, even when it comes to like my closest friends that have known me, where it's always been kind of like, hey, you're kind of out in space. But then it's like, you know, then your friend's looking at you, like coming across the lyrics, ADD through the roof. And they're just like, what the hell is this? What is this? You know, one of my favorite moments that will always be burned in my memory was singing These Walls on Kendrick's album, where it was just like, you know, all of my friends are there that I grew up with, Terrace, Lawrence, Dobson, and Kamasi and everybody. And I'm singing, if these walls, and like, they're looking at me like, and I was like, can you guys leave? I was like, this is weird. It's weird for me. I can't focus.
1: Yeah, it's not very encouraging when people are giving you that face.
0: Well, it was also like, you know, your friends that have known you your whole life, and they're just like, really? Wow. All right, Steven. And I'm just like, yeah, yep, that's me.
1: I love it. Well, we should listen to a bit of that. Here's some Kendrick Lamar.

From Kendrick Lamar's To Pimp a Butterfly, that was a bit of These Walls featuring Thundercat. In a minute, Thundercat talks about working with the late Mac Miller on his new song, She Knows Too Much. That's next on World Cafe.

0: Welcome back to World Cafe. I'm Raina Duras. My guest today is Thundercat. His new album is Distracted. There are a lot of your friends on this album. There are a lot of collaborations on this album. And I do want to talk about one with your good friend Mac Miller, who passed away at 26, way too young, in 2018. Could you tell us about the day that you recorded She Knows Too Much with Mac?
1: Oh, you know, that was funny as hell. Yeah, no. I'm sorry, this is really funny. It's a great moment. It's a great moment in our lives. Young Macaroni. Mm-hmm. He was comedy to me. You know, it was like he was always full send any given time of day when it came to things, you know. Did it with a lit cigarette, you know, no matter what it was, you know. It's like if I had to describe, like, functionally, it was very much like we were like Fear and Loathing. It was like Benicio del Toro and Johnny.
0: Yes.
1: It was like full, like, you know, bucket hat.
0: Get in the car.
1: Sweating profusely. Like, get in, man. And this song, I tread lightly with the, you know, types of conversation when it comes to stuff about people and things. But I'll never forget. It was just one of those moments. It was like a fresh start. You know, it was like a really fresh start in a different perspective that he was starting from. And I remember we were in Malibu and, you know, he was, it was maybe dusk, maybe around dusk. And it was me, Taylor Graves and Mac, you know, together. And, this was the first idea that happened as soon as we walked into the studio together. But like, it was me and Mac would kind of like, we would kind of feed off of each other, you can tell. And so I don't even know how to describe it other than the part where we were going for like full blown interracial Hall & Oates. It was like, I felt like me singing was like pushing him further. And then he's like, yeah, yeah. You know, it was like, we were going, you know, and it was like, It was genuinely like one of the funniest moments ever. Because even when he gets to the one line, it was just like, are we going to keep this in the song? It was like, but it was one of those things that it was unknown that it would become something this much later down the road.
0: Right.
1: But it was definitely one of those moments when it came out, it was like done. It was done on arrival. Like it was like from the bass line to the progression to like, you know, you can drive my car, but don't drive me crazy. Mm-hmm. You know, and it's like me kind of like, ooh, yeah, it was a perfect moment for us. And it was just, again, being able to laugh about it. And I think even in that moment after we recorded it, that was just kind of like put away.
0: Because you put the song away.
1: Just like we could laugh, you know, we were like, oh boy, life is crazy, isn't it, Mac? And he's like, yeah. And he's like, keep moving.
0: Yeah.
1: But this, it's like, you know, I also remember like, that song leaked. And I was kind of like, I've seen music leak before where stuff would happen like this, but I remember being like, oh, that's crazy. You know, that it was that song of all songs was like something that people loved. And it was just kind of like, it was funny because it was like, oh, wild, you know? And here we go years later where it was like, I think that for me personally, I may have said it before, but it's one of those things where my memories and things like that are very a bit fractured from this moment. Yeah. And I think that this moment for me, like it's a moment that will always, I can look and it'll always bring that smile to my face about who we were, you know?
0: Here's Thundercat, She Knows Too Much, featuring Mac Miller on World Cafe.

0: She Knows Too Much, featuring Mac Miller from Thundercat. That's on Thundercat's new album, Distracted. He's my guest today on World Cafe. I'm Raina Duras. So, you know, your last album, It Is What It Is, came out in 2020.
1: Mm-hmm.
0: A lot of it saw you kind of dealing with that aftermath of Mac's death. You sort of touched on this at the beginning of the interview, but you have this new album. In those 6 years, how has your perspective on life and, I guess, on like creating art changed?
1: Remember I told you about that white fuzz that exists?
0: Yeah.
1: Like, it's very fuzzy. I think that in life right now, I just want to keep going,
0: mm-hmm.
1: you know, and just keep creating and just keep finding where it goes. And, you know, like that's always been the thing for me. I've always been excited by what may come, what could happen, the possibilities of things. So not everything is always something, but at the same time, I'm always like excited to what things can be. So for the said process for me, I just try to keep my mind and my heart open to things.
0: Yeah. Thundercat on World Cafe. New album's called Distracted. We're going to get to the last song that I want to play, which is the last song on the album called You Left Without Saying Goodbye. The last line of You Left Without Saying Goodbye is overworked, underpaid is how I mostly start my day. Maybe I should start an OnlyFans and show some feet. And that's the last line we hear on the whole record. I have to ask you.
1: It's peak society function right now.
0: Do you know that you have a Wikifeet page? Did you know that?
1: No, I did not. For you to know that is even crazier.
0: The only reason I know this is because someone once told me that I have a Wikifeet page.
1: That's crazy.
0: So I went to yours. Would you like to guess what your rating is on Wikifeet, Thundercat?
1: Oh, man. Guess my rating?
0: Out of five.
1: Out of
0: five stars.
1: Five stars. Two.
0: Oh, wow. You're underselling yourself. It's 3.57.
1: Mm.
0: You beat my score of three. So congratulations.
1: You only get three. You get three. That's the never ending. You get three.
0: But there you go. If you need to ever sell your feet on OnlyFans, you
1: 3.5 star.
0: You can make a modest living.
1: Yes.
0: Not a great one.
1: But a nice.
0: An okay one.
1: I can afford to use lotion every now and again on my feet.
0: That's
1: maybe.
0: Great. Why did you choose this to be the last
1: line?
0: Song we hear and the last line we hear?
1: Look where we're at.
0: Yeah. That's a great answer, actually.
1: Like, are you kidding me? That is the sign of the times. What is that? That's where we're at. And, you know, I don't know. I don't know what possessed me to use that as the last line, because that's the joke. That is literally the joke. It's not working, guys. Time to take some clothes off. Like, guys, it's like, guys, it's not working. I'm going to pull my feet out. I'm going to do it.
0: Let's leave it right there. Here's You Left Without Saying Goodbye, Thundercat on World Cafe.

0: Thundercat, You Left Without Saying Goodbye on World Cafe. It's a song from his new album, Distracted. We are going to say goodbye, though. I'm not going to leave you without saying goodbye.
1: I'm going to show you my feet.
0: Oh, my. Well, all right. Turn these mics and cameras off.
1: I'm going to.
0: Thundercat has been my guest.
1: Blur out the feet shot.
0: Yeah. Censored feet shots on the World Cafe Instagram if you want to check those out. Thundercat has been my guest today. Thank you so much. This has been so much fun.
1: Thank you for having me.
0: The record is so great.
1: Thank you.
0: I'm Raina Duras, back in a moment with more World Cafe.

Before that quick break here on World Cafe, you heard my session with Thundercat. You got to check out the video for that, even if it's just for his outfit, which includes a Star Trek shirt that I was very, very jealous of, and a giant metal chest plate. Just go watch it yourself. You can go to youtube.com/worldcafe or worldcafe.org. Thundercat is a big fan of your next artist. And fun fact, Thundercat's brother, Robert Bruner Jr., worked as a session musician with this guy at his Paisley Park studio. Here's Prince, Raspberry Beret.

0: Chance to Bleed. That's Kurt Weill. That's this hour of World Cafe. Thanks again to Thundercat for such a fun conversation earlier this hour. And thanks to World Cafe producer Miguel Perez for his work on that session. Also, thanks to our affiliates across the country who bring you this show on the air and the whole team who make it happen here. We produce it at WXPN at the University of Pennsylvania in Philadelphia. I'm Raina Duras. Thanks for listening to World Cafe from NPR.
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1: Earlier this month, Alabama Shakes finally announced details for their first new album in 11 years. I'll tell you about it and share this new song from them coming up. 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
1: Get away with me, I think I love you. 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
0: All those tunes and more on the way. I'm Raina Duras, and this is World Cafe. First, a song about an outsider who lives in a dump on the outskirts of town who gets to live out his fantasies on the radio, which is coincidentally exactly how I got started. Peter Gabriel, on the air.

Hello, Raina Duris with you on World Cafe. Kevin Morby says his intention with this next song sonically was to have the feeling of being in a car on a highway that's gradually gaining speed, going faster and faster until it flies off a cliff. So buckle up. Kevin Morby, 100,000. Pretty.

from his new album, Oh Yeah, he put out earlier this month, new from Steve Lacy, The Feeling. A song that gets at the feeling of being in love, performed by ex-lovers on Live from the Archives next on World Cafe.

0: Imagine singing a love song as a duet with your ex. I'm Raina Duras, starting live from the archives on World Cafe with a big love song today from Edward Sharpe and the Magnetic Zeros, a band fronted by Alex Ebert and Jade Castrinos, who wrote this song when they were best friends. Then they fell in love, and then they broke up. And you might think that doing a love song together at that point would be horrible, but here's Alex talking on World Cafe in 2012 about what it was like to perform this huge hit after their breakup.
1: When we'd be singing it and it was less than free between us, and we were sort of, you know, on edge a little bit, that would be really intense and sort of, and hard to get through. And the desire to get through it, though, and break onto that next level where we were able to sing it with smiles and complete freedom of expression, I think was always on both our minds. And so in some ways a major focal point, because in some ways it was an indicator of our friendship and where our friendship

0: you, Jay.
1: Hi, Alex. This is really fun.

Mr. Jones, an exclusive live recording of that song from the Counting Crows to round out your Live from the Archive set for today. Okay, for a long time, Alabama Shakes were teasing new songs, but not sharing any details about a new album. Finally, they've revealed their first album in 11 years is out August 28th, so just about 1 month from now. Here's a new song from it. It's called I Feel Hope Coming, Alabama Shakes on World Cafe.

Welcome back to World Cafe. Hey, I am Kaleo. I do remember after the second Weezer album, Pinkerton, came out, they said, this band is so over. And 25 years later, they're still going strong. Weezer's new record is self-titled, but yes, it has a color, gold. The gold album features this one, We Might As Well Be Strangers. It's Weezer on the Cafe.

0: Just hearing that song makes me want to have some tomato dish, especially this time of year, because it is tomato time. Lucy Dacus, Planning Tomatoes, puts the wraps on this edition of The Cafe. Sorry, I got way too excited about my produce needs and wants. I'm Kaleo. It's been a pleasure hosting today. Don't forget, you can find more World Cafe, particularly on our YouTube channel, video of performances and interviews, and be sure to like and subscribe. We make this program from WXPN at the University of Pennsylvania in Philadelphia. And we will talk to you again real soon with some songs in tow on World Cafe.
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3: 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My name's Eduardo. Coming up, the Globe Weather Report, and then right back into more of the music you can only catch right here on Indiana's best college radio station, 91.1 The Globe.

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0: Hello, Michiana. I'm Eduardo with your 48-hour weather forecast. A high of 82, low of 57. Mostly cloudy in the morning with some clearings in the afternoon. On Wednesday, a high of 81, low of 57. Sunny skies all day with some windy gusts. And Thursday, a high of 85, low of 60. More of that sunshine with a few clouds throughout the day. That's going to do it for your 48-hour weather forecast.

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0: 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My name is Eduardo. Up next, a look at the weather forecast and then more of your favorites you can only catch on your station for culturally progressive music, 91.1 The Globe, and your favorite tracks all night long.
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0: Hello, Michiana. I'm Eduardo with your 48-hour weather forecast. A high of 82, low of 57. Mostly cloudy in the morning with some clearings in the afternoon. On Wednesday, a high of 81, low of 57. Sunny skies all day with some windy gusts. And Thursday, a high of 85, low of 60. More of that sunshine with a few clouds throughout the day. That's going to do it for your 48-hour weather forecast.

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1: Hello, Michiana. I'm Eduardo with your 48-hour weather forecast. A high of 82, low of 57. Mostly cloudy in the morning with some clearings in the afternoon. On Wednesday, a high of 81, low of 57. Sunny skies all day with some windy gusts. And Thursday, a high of 85, low of 60. More of that sunshine with a few clouds throughout the day. That's going to do it for your 48-hour weather forecast.

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0: Hello, Michiana. I'm Eduardo with your 48-hour weather forecast. A high of 82, low of 57. Mostly cloudy in the morning with some clearings in the afternoon. On Wednesday, a high of 81, low of 57. Sunny skies all day with some windy gusts. And Thursday, a high of 85, low of 60. More of that sunshine with a few clouds throughout the day. That's going to do it for your 48-hour weather forecast.

0: 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Wake it up. 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That's my stop.
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0: 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We'll be back to the music after a quick look at the weather. This is 91.1 The Globe. 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
0: Hello, Michiana. I'm Eduardo with your 48-hour weather forecast. A high of 82, low of 57. Mostly cloudy in the morning with some clearings in the afternoon. On Wednesday, a high of 81, low of 57. Sunny skies all day with some windy gusts. And Thursday, a high of 85, low of 60. More of that sunshine with a few clouds throughout the day. That's going to do it for your 48-hour weather forecast.
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1: We just wrapped up another great set of culturally progressive music. Thanks for listening. My name is Eduardo. I'm with you through the late night hours. It's just you and me and the music all night long. 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
1: Hello, Michiana. I'm Eduardo with your 48-hour weather forecast. A high of 82, low of 57. Mostly cloudy in the morning with some clearings in the afternoon. On Wednesday, a high of 81, low of 57. Sunny skies all day with some windy gusts. And Thursday, a high of 85, low of 60. More of that sunshine with a few clouds throughout the day. That's going to do it for your 48-hour weather forecast.

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1: Hello, Michiana. I'm Eduardo with your 48-hour weather forecast. A high of 82, low of 57. Mostly cloudy in the morning with some clearings in the afternoon. On Wednesday, a high of 81, low of 57. Sunny skies all day with some windy gusts. And Thursday, a high of 85, low of 60. More of that sunshine with a few clouds throughout the day. That's going to do it for your 48-hour weather forecast.

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0: Hello, Michiana. I'm Eduardo with your 48-hour weather forecast. A high of 82, low of 57. Mostly cloudy in the morning with some clearings in the afternoon. On Wednesday, a high of 81, low of 57. Sunny skies all day with some windy gusts. And Thursday, a high of 85, low of 60. More of that sunshine with a few clouds throughout the day. That's going to do it for your 48-hour weather forecast.

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1: What a great song to wrap up another set of Globe tracks. 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
1: Hello, Michiana. I'm Eduardo with your 48-hour weather forecast. A high of 82, low of 57. Mostly cloudy in the morning with some clearings in the afternoon. On Wednesday, a high of 81, low of 57. Sunny skies all day with some windy gusts. And Thursday, a high of 85, low of 60. More of that sunshine with a few clouds throughout the day. That's going to do it for your 48-hour weather forecast.

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0: That wraps up another great set of Globe Tracks on 91.1 The Globe. Hi, everybody. I'm Eduardo. I hope your night is going well. Coming up next, it's your weather forecast and then more music on the way. This is The Globe.
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0: Hello, Michiana. I'm Eduardo with your 48-hour weather forecast. A high of 82, low of 57. Mostly cloudy in the morning with some clearings in the afternoon. On Wednesday, a high of 81, low of 57. Sunny skies all day with some windy gusts. And Thursday, a high of 85, low of 60. More of that sunshine with a few clouds throughout the day. That's going to do it for your 48-hour weather forecast.
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1: Hello, Michiana. I'm Eduardo with your 48-hour weather forecast. A high of 82, low of 57. Mostly cloudy in the morning with some clearings in the afternoon. On Wednesday, a high of 81, low of 57. Sunny skies all day with some windy gusts. And Thursday, a high of 85, low of 60. More of that sunshine with a few clouds throughout the day. That's going to do it for your 48-hour weather forecast.

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0: Hello, Michiana. I'm Eduardo with your 48-hour weather forecast. A high of 82, a low of 57. Mostly cloudy in the morning with some clearings in the afternoon. On Wednesday, a high of 81, low of 57. Sunny skies all day with some windy gusts. And Thursday, a high of 85, low of 60. More of that sunshine with a few clouds throughout the day. That's going to do it for your 48.

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0: 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Tonight, I hope your night is going well, but coming up next is your weather forecast and then more music on the way. This is The Globe.
1: Papa, why can't we telegraph while riding a horse?
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0: Hello, Michiana. I'm Eduardo with your 48-hour weather forecast. A high of 82, low of 57. Mostly cloudy in the morning with some clearings in the afternoon. On Wednesday, a high of 81, low of 57. Sunny skies all day with some windy gusts. And Thursday, a high of 85, low of 60. More of that sunshine with a few clouds throughout the day. That's going to do it for your 48-hour weather forecast.

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1: Wrapping up another set of culturally progressive music, my name is Eduardo. 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
1: Hello, Michiana. I'm Eduardo with your 48-hour weather forecast. A high of 82, low of 57. Mostly cloudy in the morning with some clearings in the afternoon. On Wednesday, a high of 81, low of 57. Sunny skies all day with some windy gusts. And Thursday, a high of 85, low of 60. More of that sunshine with a few clouds throughout the day. That's going to do it for your 48-hour weather forecast.

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1: 91.1 The Globe acknowledges that we broadcast from Goshen College on the traditional land of the Potawatomi and Miami peoples, past and present. We honor with gratitude the land itself and the people who have stewarded it throughout the generations.
0: Hello, Michiana. I'm Eduardo with your 48-hour weather forecast. A high of 82, low of 57. Mostly cloudy in the morning with some clearings in the afternoon. On Wednesday, a high of 81, low of 57. Sunny skies all day with some windy gusts. And Thursday, a high of 85, low of 60. More of that sunshine with a few clouds throughout the day. That's going to do it for your 48-hour weather forecast.

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0: Hello, Michiana. I'm Eduardo with your 48-hour weather forecast. A high of 82, low of 57. Mostly cloudy in the morning with some clearings in the afternoon. On Wednesday, a high of 81, low of 57. Sunny skies all day with some windy gusts. And Thursday, a high of 85, low of 60. More of that sunshine with a few clouds throughout the day. That's going to do it for your 48-hour weather forecast.
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0: Fleetwood Mac on 91.1 The Globe with Landslide. Good morning, I'm Anna, your host for this beautiful Tuesday morning breakfast blend. I'm gonna be with you until 10, and I'm gonna be joined by my co-host Eduardo and Jory around 8. But let's talk about what we're gonna be having for this beautiful day a little bit. Today I have a very special breakfast blend prepared for you. Of course, we're gonna talk about some things happening here in Goshen, but also we're gonna talk about the question of the day and some trivia later today, as well as the Portuguese word of the day. But right now, let's get back into your culturally progressive music with someone to watch the band with me, Tiff Merritt, right after the weather forecast.
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0: I'm Anna, and it's time for your weather desk. Today, clouds in the morning, sun in the evening, high of 80, low of 58. Wednesday, sunny, high of 81, low of 56. Looking ahead to Thursday, mostly sunny, with a high of 84 and a low of 61. That's all for your weather update. 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

0: let this be. 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
1: A new day greets on 91.1 The Globe. Good morning, I'm Anna with your Tuesday morning breakfast blend, and I'm gonna be your host until 10. And right now, let's talk a little bit about something that we have every single day here at The Globe. Your beautiful question of the day. 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I'm going to talk more about the question of the day our next break, so keep it locked on The Globe. Up next, we have the Breeders' Cannonball right after your weather forecast.
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1: This is Anna with your latest weather update. Today, clouds in the morning, sun in the evening, high of 80, low of 58. Wednesday, sunny, high of 81, low of 56. Looking ahead to Thursday, mostly sunny with a high of 84 and a low of 61. That's all for your weather update. 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

0: always everybody holy on 91.1 The Globe. Good morning, I'm Anna with your Tuesday morning breakfast blend, and I'm gonna be your host until 10. And if you're looking for something to do here in Goshen tomorrow, it's a beautiful day. It's a Wednesday, which means Wednesday free concert night at GBCO. So tomorrow they're gonna be having City Sunny, which is kind of like an indie alternative music. They're gonna have them on their own stage. Again, that's free because it's free Wednesday music series, City Sun, starting at 7 at GBCO. Right now, let's get back into your culturally progressive music with Noah Kahn, The Great Divide, right after your weather forecast.
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0: This is Anna, and it's time for your morning weather update. Today, clouds in the morning, sunny in the evening, high of 80, low of 58. Wednesday, sunny, high of 81, low of 56. Looking ahead to Thursday, mostly sunny with a high of 84 and a low of 61. That's all for your weather update. 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

0: Orpnea Sandstone, Pipe Dream, on 91.1 The Globe. Hope I said the name right. Good morning, I'm Anna, your host for this breakfast blend, and I'm gonna be here with you until 10. And right now, I wanna talk about our question of the day. And let's say I was a little bit creative, I was a little bit thoughtful on this question, so here, stay here with me. The question of the day today is, if you could hit the pause button on life and spend one more year at any age, what age would you choose and why? You can answer this question on our socials, Facebook at 91.1 The Globe or blueskyglobe.radio.org. We'll go over your answers over online. And if you'd like to hear my answer and my co-host's answers, we're going to be answering that at 8:30. But right now, let's get back into our culturally progressive music with Here by Mumford & Sons.
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0: I'm Anna, and it's time for your weather desk. Today, clouds in the morning, sun in the evening, high of 80, low of 58. Wednesday, sunny, high of 81, low of 56. Looking ahead to Thursday, mostly sunny, with a high of 84 and a low of 61. That's all for your weather update. 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

0: supposed to be. Upside Down, Jack Johnson on 91.1 The Globe. Good morning, I'm Anna with your Tuesday morning breakfast blend, and I'm going to be here with you until 10. It is 7:20, and I'm going to be talking right now about movie theaters, because this summer there has been so many good movies coming out, and I'm so excited about that because I feel like for a long time I have not been going to the movie theaters, but this summer I feel like yes, I've been going a lot and I don't have the money for all these good movies. But I want to talk about The Odyssey and Spider-Man, and specifically those are two movies that I'm very excited. The Odyssey is already on movie theaters and I haven't watched yet, but I am going to watch Spider-Man this weekend, so I might be talking a lot about that next week. Don't know yet, but I'm very excited about that. And there is Zendaya and Tom Holland on both movies. Right now, let's get back into your culturally progressive music with The Cure, To the Sky, right after your weather forecast.
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0: This is Anna with your latest weather update. Today, clouds in the morning, sun in the evening, high of 80, low of 58. Wednesday, sunny, high of 81, low of 56. Looking ahead to Thursday, mostly sunny with a high of 84 and a low of 61. That's all for your weather update. Stay tuned for more culturally progressive music on 91.1 The Globe.

0: Sunshine in the Rain, Daniel Donato on 91.1 The Globe. Good morning, I'm Anna with your Tuesday morning breakfast blend, and I'm gonna be here with you until 10. And this is my last break alone. Next break, I'm gonna be joined by my co-hosts Joey and Eduardo, and there's a lot of fun things planned for us to talk about. But right now, let's get back into your culturally progressive music with Disco by Ali Angel.
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0: This is Anna, and it's time for your morning weather update. Today, clouds in the morning, sunny in the evening, high of 80, low of 58. Wednesday, sunny, high of 81, low of 56. Looking ahead to Thursday, mostly sunny with a high of 84 and a low of 61. That's all for your weather update. 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

0: Coldplay, Viva La Vida on 91.1 The Globe. Good morning, I'm Anna with your Tuesday morning breakfast blend. It is a top of the hour. I'm also joined by my co-hosts Eduardo and Alistair. Good morning.
1: Good morning.
2: Good morning, everybody.
0: And how are you guys doing on this rainy morning?
2: You know, I love this kind of weather. This makes me so happy.
1: I was gonna say it's all right. I'm not mad about it. I think we needed rain. It was
2: definitely.
1: It was really hot these past few weeks, I would even say. Mm-hmm. And I don't know if yesterday the Charlie Crockett concert went through.
2: I think it did.
1: I was gonna say someone might want to fact check me on that, mm-hmm. but I think it did. I don't remember there being any type of like storms at 8 o'clock, mm-hmm. but I was also inside a building at that time, so
0: yeah,
1: anything could have popped up.
0: I would say I was going to the fair with my friends yesterday, and then because of the rain, we decided not to, and we did one of my favorite things to do in the rain.
1: Did you
0: not
1: guys
0: in the rain, but I was inside. No.
1: Oh, okay, okay.
0: We watched Twilight.
1: Twilight?
0: It's the perfect movie, especially if it is like summer rain because it's still like warmer. I don't know how to explain how it's the feeling.
1: Interesting.
0: By the way, watching Twilight while it's raining outside.
2: Although the fair closed for 2 hours at 2:45, the Charlie Crockett concert was still happening.
1: Hey,
2: it was not raining.
1: Let's go. Amen to that one. Hey,
2: you guys think?
0: I think it must be like.
2: I think Joey's flight was delayed.
1: I don't think so.
0: Yeah, and it's good actually to go on a concert after it rains because it's kind of like, I know it's wet and that is bad, but like
1: the mud, yeah.
0: The mud is bad, of course, but if you don't care about getting muddy, I think it's way better than
2: natural
0: like sweat and
2: machine.
0: Hot and yeah.
1: See, but I feel like that's a very that feels like a Charlie Crockett concert. You go, you put your boots on, you get your feet dirty,
0: exactly.
1: but you have a real good time.
0: Exactly. And there's not sweat. I don't think
2: so. I mean, that's
1: true.
2: Gross.
1: That's true.
0: Because it's not as it's humid, but it's not as hot.
1: Yeah, that is true. It's humid, but it's not like it's not like I feel very sweaty. It's more of like you feel a little sticky, but that's okay, you know?
0: Yeah.
1: You're at a concert. You got to enjoy it.
0: Yes, yes, yes. And yeah, you have your boots on. You're fine.
1: True. That's exactly it. You got to wear your boots.
2: You
0: survive. But right now, it's time for the news. Are you ready, Alistair?
2: Oh, yeah.
0: Okay.
2: Thousands of red... Oh, okay. Elkhart Public Library has a mission to inform, entertain, inspire and empower from early literacy to career development online at myepl.org. Beaver's CEO Jeff Love failed to appear in court Monday as former Warsaw employees say that they're still waiting on unpaid wages following the restaurant's sudden closure. Love, Beaver, and Elson Capital were summoned in a lawsuit alleging he owes Rockford, Illinois landlords more than $600,000. Love and his attorney did not attend the hearing. A Plymouth woman is dead after a crash between her car and a semi-truck. Investigators say 72-year-old Donna Warren's Ford Focus was traveling eastbound on 9A when it entered the path of a southbound semi-truck. Warren was the only person in the car and was later pronounced dead. Thousands of residents across Michiana are dealing with the aftermath of Monday's severe weather. As powerful storms brought heavy rain, damaging winds, and widespread power outages, utility crews are working to restore electricity, but many homes and businesses remain in the dark as cleanup efforts continue across the region.
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0: This is Anna with your latest weather update. Today, clouds in the morning, sun in the afternoon, high of 81 and low of 58. Wednesday, mostly sunny with a high of 80 and a low of 58. Looking ahead to Thursday, mostly sunny with a high of 84 and a low of 52. That's all for your weather update. 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Up next, Lonesome Dove, Charlie Crockett.
6: Well, I left Lonesome Dove, oh, the country up above. 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

0: Everyday Astronaut, Kansas Bible Company on 91.1 The Globe. Good morning, I'm Anna with your Tuesday morning breakfast blend. It is 8:14:71 and cloudy, and I'm also joined by my co-hosts Eduardo and Alistair.
1: What's going on?
2: Hello, everybody.
0: And right now, we're going to be playing one of my favorite games ever.
1: Oh, yes.
0: The Bando.
1: Bando!
0: So basically, for anyone who doesn't know, the Bando is a game that we have to guess a song. And each turn, we get like a new instrument. And in the beginning, we have a few clues. So today's Bando, it is an easy part two. So that's good for us.
1: That's very good.
0: That's good for us. There's 399 million views.
2: Oh, wow.
0: And it's from 1982.
1: Oh.
0: So I think it's like a classic or something.
1: Gotta be a classic.
0: But let's start. Let's start with this. Drums. We start with drums. Oh.
2: I think I might know what it is.
0: You ready? I feel like
3: I'm not gonna guess yet, but I think I might know.
0: It's very kind of generic, I think, the drums, but let's go to bass then.
1: Oh, yeah, I know this.
0: Wait.
1: What is the song name, though?
3: It's...
0: What is this?
1: She's a man... Maneater? No. Is it Maneater?
3: Yeah, it's Maneater. I think it's Maneater.
1: I feel like it is also, but I don't...
0: We have Daryl Hall and John Oates or something. Oh, yeah, that is it. Yeah,
1: is it that one?
0: It's part two. Yeah.
3: Maneater.
1: Yeah.
0: Yep. It's Daryl Hall and Joan Oates. I think that's right. Maneater.
1: That's a really good song. Yeah. Oh my gosh.
0: All right, that was great. Good job, guys.
1: Okay. Yeah. Wait, I haven't heard that song in a really long time. So
0: me
1: that
0: too.
1: Is. I'm gonna.
0: I would never. I think I'll guess later, but I'll never guess part on this one.
1: The beat was very like I've heard this before type.
3: I thought it was actually gonna be not that.
1: Really? You thought it was gonna be something else?
3: Yeah, I thought it was gonna be like we're not gonna take it or whatever it's called.
1: Oh, that is true. We're not gonna. I feel like that one's a little bit faster beat. That's the only thing.
3: Mm-hmm. It's a song from Ready Player One, though.
0: Yeah. Bando sometimes throws me off, but with like the way they did the instruments, but
3: oh, because it's the Wordle with bands.
0: Yeah, it is the Wordle with bands.
1: Wait, did you barely? Wait, is
3: I just thought it was like a silly word.
1: Wait.
3: My bad, yo.
1: Oh, what? I thought you were just being silly there. Oh, really? Dude, yeah, that's what it is.
0: It's the Wordle with bands.
1: It's Wordle with bands. That's a good one.
3: Oh, my bad, yo. All
0: right, so Eduardo got our Bando today, but he also gets this point.
3: I got
0: this.
3: Yay. What do you mean Eduardo got to?
1: 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The Chicago Cubs stumped the St. Louis Cardinals 7-3 in their series opener. Alex Bregman led the night for the Cubs, and the third baseman had a homer, two doubles, and drove in two runs on Monday night. The series will continue today with first pitch set for 7:45. And the wife of Kansas City Chiefs offensive coordinator Eric Bieniemy is recovering from serious injuries after allegedly being shot by the couple's son. Virginia authorities say 27-year-old Elijah Bieniemy is facing malicious wounding and firearm charges. He's accused of shooting 57-year-old Mia Bieniemy in the chest and arm at their home on Sunday night. That's going to do it for your Globe Sports. I'm Eduardo. Keep listening for more of your sports update. For now, we'll kick it back to that music.
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1: This is Zona, and it's time for your weather desk. Today, clouds in the morning, sun in the afternoon, high of 81, low of 58. Wednesday, mostly sunny with a high of 80 and a low of 58. Looking ahead to Thursday, mostly sunny with a high of 84 and a low of 52. That's all for your weather update. 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

0: Field Notes on 91.1 The Globe. Good morning, I'm Anna with your Tuesday morning breakfast blend. It is 8:30, 71 and cloudy, and I'm also joined by my co-hosts Eduardo and Alistair.
1: What's going on?
2: Hello.
0: And right now, guys, it's time for you to answer today's question of the day. Before I ask you the question of the day, I just want to remind our listeners that you can also answer this question on our socials, Facebook and 91.1 The Globe or globeradio.org on Blue Sky, and we'll go over your answers at 9. But the question of the day today is, if you could hit the pause button on life, okay, wait, I was kind of creative and I took a long question of the day.
1: Got you.
0: If you could hit the pause button on life and spend one more year at any age, what age would you choose and why? You can go to the past, you can go to the future, you're just hitting pause right now and you're living a whole year on another age.
2: Does it happen like the exact same as it did if you're going in the past?
0: No, you can live however you want. It's a pause button. So you're going to just pick an age of your life and then just go there. You can go to the future, to the past, and then you can live that age.
1: That's a great question. Do you have yours, Alistair?
2: No.
1: I think for me, so I'm split in between two.
0: Okay.
1: So I'm split in between my senior year of high school because, why I say that was because of my like soccer season that we had in my high school, my senior year, we did really well. And I wish I would have gone back and done something different to make it farther into the season. But I also think I wish I could go back to when, I don't remember the exact year, but to be honest with you, I was in middle school and this was the year that me and my friends, it was the summer of like middle school. I think I was going into who knows what grade in middle school, but we went out like every single night. And it wasn't like, we went out to, you know, to go parties and party. No, we went out and we were on bikes all afternoon.
2: Stranger Things
1: type. We were out and about playing soccer, going, playing volleyball, riding your bike to the park and coming back late as night. It was so much fun. I remember that summer. Have so many fun times from there. So I kind of split between those.
2: I think I would pick Eduardo's summer.
3: My summer. I think I would like switch places with Eduardo.
0: Yes, I think it's hard, but both of them the past. Interesting.
1: Yeah, I think
0: you don't. I'm scared to go to the future.
1: Well, because in the future, I don't know what I've done. So like,
0: yeah, that
1: if
0: is
1: I
0: true.
1: Say, I want to go to 35. Where am I? Like, where am I in 35? You know, so I think that's for me.
0: But you can also go to 30. You're pausing here, so you can go to 35, live that year, see what happens, and then you will come back.
3: I know
0: and then
3: what
0: you can
3: I do.
0: Live again.
3: I'd go back to 9 years old and invest in crypto.
1: And crypto.
0: Oh, okay.
1: Become super rich at 9 years old.
3: I like this
1: old.
3: Idea.
1: That would be interesting.
0: That's interesting. Yeah. Okay. I like those answers though. But I also want to see what our listeners will say at 9. And I will also give my answer with the listeners around 9. Okay. But right now, it's time for the news. Are you ready, Eduardo?
3: Alistair,
0: oh yeah.
3: Yeah,
1: Alistair's got it.
0: You're ready?
3: Yeah.
4: We're ready.
5: 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Thousands of residents across Michigan are dealing with aftermath of Monday's severe weather as powerful storms brought heavy rain, damaging winds, and widespread power outages. Utility crews are working to restore electricity, but many homes and businesses remain in the dark as cleanup efforts continue across the region. A Plymouth woman is dead after a crash between her car and a semi-truck. Investigators say 72-year-old Donna Warren's Ford Focus was traveling eastbound on 9A when it entered the path of a southbound semi-truck. Warren was the only person in the car and was later pronounced dead. Beefaroo CEO Jeff Love failed to appear in court Monday as former Warsaw employees say that they are still waiting on unpaid wages following the restaurant's sudden closure. Love, Beefaroo, and Elysian Capital were summoned in a lawsuit alleging he owed Rockford, Illinois landlord more than $600,000. Love and his attorney did not attend the hearing. For your Globe News, I'm Alistair Eichler.
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0: Amana, and it's time for your weather check. Today, clouds in the morning, sun in the afternoon, high of 81, low of 58. Wednesday, mostly sunny with a high of 80 and a low of 58. Looking ahead to Thursday, mostly sunny with a high of 84 and a low of 52. That's all for your weather update. 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

0: Black Pumas, Black Moon Rising on 91.1 The Globe. Good morning, I'm Anna with your Tuesday morning breakfast blend. It is 8:45, still 71 and cloudy, and I'm also joined by my co-host Eduardo and Alistair.
1: What up?
0: Oh, it's kind of windy too.
2: Right? Yeah.
3: Oh, outside? Oh!
0: Yeah. Yep. It's kind of windy, and then the...
2: Wow. I just saw a car fly by.
3: Is it rain?
0: It's not rain. I think it's just windy, and then the trees.
3: Oh, yeah. Okay.
1: That was interesting. I was like, is it raining? I was like, it's pouring.
0: No. It stopped.
3: Oh, there we go.
2: Yeah, it's just
1: so maybe a good day for a sweater.
0: Yep. Definitely. But I have a question for you guys right now.
1: Oh,
0: what do you think of flash mobs?
2: What? Flash mobs?
0: Yep.
2: Like, like at the airport or like?
0: Like just a flash mob. Because I was scrolling through TikTok yesterday.
2: Oh my gosh.
0: And.
2: This can only end well.
0: Exactly. I was scrolling through TikTok yesterday and I saw that in Paris, they were having the premiere for Spider-Man.
1: Yeah.
0: And
2: I heard about this.
0: Yeah, this guy, he does like videos like that. Like he does flash mobs in Paris.
1: What?
0: And he did it at the premiere of Spider-Man for Tom Holland. I will show a little bit of the clip. We're singing Titanium, and it was like a bunch of kids singing Titanium at the flash mob.
1: What? That's kind of sick.
0: Oh. And like Zendaya and Tom Holland were like so confused. They're like, what is happening?
1: Wait, are these the people where it's like this little kid that shows up, like let's say a guy's already playing the piano, and then more people randomly show up?
0: That's
1: And
0: then like there was like 1,000 kids by the end with a bunch of instruments all singing, and then Tom Holland and Zendaya looking at each other like, what?
1: You know what? I think I have seen this. I think, okay, this is definitely, it's something staged, of course.
0: Well, yeah.
1: There's no way just random people have instruments and are ready to sing whenever. But I think it's quite cool if you're an audience member, because you're just like, oh, that little girl's singing. Oh, now that person, wait, what? Oh. And then you're kind of like, but I think it's kind of, from the outside view, seeing it so many times, I feel like it's also like, oh my gosh, again with these people.
0: I know.
1: But it is kind of cool if I was there. I think I'm just jealous that I'm not there. That's what it is more for me.
2: Oh, wow.
1: But it's cool.
0: Yeah. I just think that, like, if I'm just, like, if I'm a part of it, I would be like, oh, cool. But, like, if I'm the person who's being surprised, I have no reaction. I would just be like, okay, that's cool.
2: What?
0: I would be, like, smiling at everyone. But it's kind of, like, awkward because I'm like, okay, thank you. I guess.
1: Like,
2: okay, I would just like to go and watch my movie, please.
1: Literally.
0: Yeah.
2: But there's kids in the way.
1: But I think it's, I thought you were talking about like paparazzi type of flash mobs.
0: No.
1: Oh,
0: no.
1: Okay.
0: Like the singing one.
1: Okay.
0: Yeah.
1: That, I think that's cool, but you know, maybe after you see it once, it's like, okay, that's all I can see.
0: Yeah. And I just think that, I don't know. I just think that especially, well, this one, I don't know if it is like totally staged. I don't know if like Tom Holland knew that would happen.
1: Yeah.
0: But
1: it'd be cool if he didn't.
0: Yeah, I think it would be cool if he didn't. I don't know. But it's so funny because the little girl that comes up to him at first, she just walks, and then like she gives him something, and then she stands by him. And I don't know if she doesn't speak English or if she does, but he's the whole time trying to talk to her, and she's just smiling, looking at the. Like,
1: oh, she doesn't answer him? What the heck?
0: At the end, like, she starts clapping and like, gives him a high five or something, but, like, he's talking to her. Dude,
2: my role model right there, yeah.
1: Tom must have been so weirded out. He's like, dude, this girl, what is wrong with this girl?
0: It's just a tiny little girl, and since it's in Paris, maybe she doesn't speak English.
1: That's
0: true.
1: But she can sing? But she was singing in
0: English? No, the little girl that came first, she doesn't sing. She just gives him something, like a paper or something like that. And then she just stands by him the whole time with a smile. And he's like talking to her and she's not answering.
1: That's okay. Hey, good for the little girl.
0: Yep.
1: Good for Tom.
0: Yep. But yeah, I mean, I would say like, if I would like to participate maybe on a flash mob.
1: It'd be
0: but
1: cool.
0: That's the theater kid in me. maybe not be surprised by one for sure. I just will feel very awkward all the time watching people dance and sing in front of me. It's
1: like when they sing happy birthday to you and you're just sitting there.
0: Yeah,
2: I feel that.
0: I sing together. Like, I try to make the happy birthday an event, but it is very awkward. It is very awkward. All right, now it's time for sports. Are you ready?
1: I'm ready. 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The French soccer legend Zinedine Zidane ruled the field while wearing the boots, but now will wear the suit as he's been appointed France's newest head coach. Zidane has won a 1998 World Cup as a player and 3 Champions League as a coach of Real Madrid. Zinedine Zidane says it's an immense joy to take charge of the team he starred for. And planning is already ramping up for Super Bowl 64 in Nashville. Federal officials say they're working years in advance to prepare for this massive event. The FBI says they're using lessons learned from the recent FIFA World Cup to shape security plans when the Super Bowl comes to the Music City in 2030. And on Sunday, 27-year-old Elijah Benamy, son of Kansas City offensive coordinator Eric Bieniemy, is facing malicious wounding and firearm charges after allegedly shooting his mother in the chest and arm at their home on Sunday night. 57-year-old Mia Bieniemy is recovering from serious injuries, and there's no current update on her condition. I'm Eduardo on your sports.
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0: This is Anna with your latest weather update. Today, clouds in the morning, sun in the afternoon, high of 81, low of 58. Wednesday, mostly sunny with a high of 80 and a low of 58. Looking ahead to Thursday, mostly sunny with a high of 84 and a low of 52. That's all for your weather update. 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

0: Velcro Medicine Show and Molly Toto, Last American Waltz on 91.1 The Globe. Good morning, I'm Anna with your Tuesday morning breakfast blend. It is 9:71 and cloudy, but I can see the sun fighting over there. And I'm also joined by my co-host Eduardo and Alistair.
1: Going on, what's going on?
0: Watching
2: Baseball.
0: Yeah,
3: the highlights of the Cubs.
0: Yep.
3: Oh, thank God they won.
0: I commit myself. I think I might start. I didn't commit if I think that I might. But wait, to start watching hockey.
3: Ah, I was going to say baseball. I was going to say,
0: not
3: whoa,
0: baseball.
3: That's a...
0: I need to start easy.
3: That's a whole other commitment.
0: Yep. I'm trying to start watching some American sports.
3: Okay.
0: In a way, like American sports is famous here. And I think I might start with the
3: hockey's a good one.
2: Hockey's like Canadian.
3: I feel like
0: it's Canadian, but it's, you know, it's popular kind of here too.
2: People hitting people with sticks.
3: Heck yeah!
2: It's so
3: love
2: fun
3: to hear that.
0: But let's talk about music, right?
3: Of course.
0: We're going to talk about our sponsor. 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And I was looking through the Blue Gate website. They have a lot of really cool concerts, and that's why they're always, like, full. And I was looking through something that was not full.
3: Okay.
0: Which is... on October, the Los Lonely Boys are going to be playing.
3: Hey, yeah. Los Lonely Boys.
0: Something that we play here a lot, too. So if you like Los Lonely Boys, it's October 2nd. That's a Friday at 7:30, and it's not full. So you can still go at thebluegate.com and find tickets, because, man, it goes so fast.
3: Oh, like, it does.
0: It's, yeah. Next week is Girl Named Tom time.
2: Ooh.
3: Dang, it's already August. Jesus.
0: I know, it's already August, and it's Girl Named Tom, which was like 3 months ago.
3: Oh, yeah, it's been full. Yeah, it's out of stock for a long time.
0: Yep, anything, like, in the next month, I think, like, most things are full, like, anyways.
3: Oh,
0: but,
3: oh yeah, for sure.
0: But Los Lonely Boys, it's not, and it's October 2nd, so you have time to plan to
3: That's
0: get
3: true.
0: There.
3: That is true.
0: Yep. It starts at 7:30, and I think the gate opens at 6:30.
3: Yes.
0: Yeah, enough time to go home, get ready, and then go there, and it's close.
3: Yeah.
0: It's in Shipshewana, so you have time to watch it and then go back home and
3: Hey, that's one thing I love about the Blue Gate. They're low key working on Mexican time there. They say get there at 6:30 so that you can get there around 7:30, because that's how it always works with us Latinos whenever we go anywhere.
0: I get that. Yeah, we I'm always like, especially my mom, I always say like, hey, it is at 5 and it is at 7:30, because she's definitely going to take so long to get ready.
3: That's good.
0: Mm-hmm. But if you're on time, it starts at 7:30.
3: Okay.
0: Yeah. All right, now it's time for the news. Are you ready, Eduardo?
2: Not Eduardo.
0: Alistair. I'm so on automatic mode now. Alistair, are you ready for news?
2: Yes. Signature Lanes in Elkhart offers bowling lanes and an arcade. Sig's Family Restaurant, party space, and league bowling for all ages. 9 people are arrested or cited following a sex trafficking demand reduction operation in Berrien County. According to the Berrien County Sheriff's Office, investigators contacted more than 50 people during the operation as part of the effort to combat sex trafficking. Emergency crews are responding to an active residential fire near the intersection of Adams Road and East Bertrand Road in Niles Township. According to Berrien County Dispatch, the call was received around 6:37 p.m. Roads in the areas have been closed as firefighters work at the scene. The Niles Township Fire Department is leading the response with assistance from Buchanan and Niles Fire Departments. Additional information on the case, the fire, and any injuries has not yet been released. Thousands of residents across Michigan are dealing with aftermath of Monday's severe weather as powerful storms brought heavy rain, damaging winds, and widespread power outages. Utility crews are working to restore energy, but many homes and businesses remain in the dark as cleanup efforts continue across the region.
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0: Heading home? 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Fresh tracks. A alternative sounds, and a live DJ to keep you moving. Keep up with the latest news and sports updates. 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This is Anna, and it's time for your weather desk. Today, clouds in the morning, sun in the afternoon, high of 81 and low of 58. Wednesday, mostly sunny with a high of 80 and a low of 58. Looking ahead to Thursday, mostly sunny with a high of 84 and a low of 52. That's all for your weather update. 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Up next, Well Alright, Los Lonely Boys.

0: one of me, the Lone Below, on 91.1 The Globe. Good morning, I'm Anna with your Tuesday morning breakfast blend. It is 9:50, 9:15, 71 and cloudy, and I'm also joined by my co-host Eduardo and Alistair.
1: What up?
2: Hello, everybody.
0: And right now, it's 9:15.
1: Ooh.
0: Which means Portuguese word of the day.
1: Hey!
0: So, today we didn't really have a theme, so it's not like, I don't know if you guys are gonna be able to go with those clues.
1: Oh gosh, okay.
0: But the word today is tijolo.
1: Yeah, that tijolo. Word.
2: Wait, what?
0: Tijolo. T-I-J-O-L-O. Tijolo.
1: Tijolo. Come on, like tijolo?
2: T-I-J.
0: J-O-L-O. Tijolo.
1: Jesus Christ.
0: And your options are brick, titanium, time, and frog.
1: Ooh.
2: Why do you do this to us?
3: Like us specifically.
0: Fun.
1: Can we get it one more time for the people in the back?
0: Tijolo.
1: T-I-J. No, but I'm saying like the full.
2: T-I-J-O-L-O.
0: Brick, titanium, time, and frog.
1: Time and frog are the last two?
0: Mm-hmm.
1: Or titanium or brick?
0: Yep.
1: Dude, this one's up. This is bad. Ah! Time or a frog? Tijolo.
3: Yes. Absolutely no clue, but I'm going to say brick.
1: Oh, right. God.
3: Okay, wait.
1: I'm also in that, like, it's not time, because I feel like I've heard time before in Portuguese. I feel like it. I could be completely wrong.
0: Mm-hmm.
1: So for today, I'm going to go, I swear it's going to be frog, but I'm going to go titanium for today. Mm. A weird one for you to pick, though. Mm-hmm. That's why I'm going to go with it.
0: All right.
1: Oh, Lord.
0: Someone's right.
1: Oh!
0: Someone's right.
2: Why are you looking at me?
0: And it is Alistair.
3: Oh, I'm always right, yeah.
1: Okay.
0: It is.
1: Brick.
0: Brick.
2: My tijolo. Logic.
1: Wow.
0: Yep.
1: That's kind of crazy, tijolo.
0: Yeah.
1: Oh, okay.
3: I can't believe I got that.
1: Dude, that's a big win right there. I'll tell you that much.
3: Oh, my gosh. That's a win for the globe, yo.
0: Yes.
3: One of us wins, we all win.
1: Wow.
0: And Eduardo got the bando, and Alistair got
3: I got the bando too. I gave you guys the name. What the freak?
0: Oh, yeah, that is true.
3: I'm being like murdered.
0: Teamwork,
3: yo.
0: Always. But
2: you guys just like straight up hate me, yo. I haven't done anything to you guys.
0: Well, Alistair got the Portuguese word of the day, but Eduardo has the sports. Are you ready, Eduardo?
1: I'm ready.
2: Segue.
1: 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The Chicago Cubs stumped the St. Louis Cardinals 7-3 in their series opener. Alex Bregman led the night for the Cubs. The third baseman had a homer, two doubles, and drove in two runs on Monday night. The series will continue today with first pitch set for 7:45. On Sunday, the wife of Kansas City's chief offensive coordinator Eric Bieniemy is recovering from serious injuries after allegedly being shot by their son. Virginia authorities say 27-year-old Elijah Bieniemy is facing malicious woundings and firearm charges. He's accused of shooting 57-year-old Mia Bieniemy in the chest and arm at their home on Sunday night. And the New York Yankees beat the White Sox 9-5 in Chicago. Yankees catcher Ali Sanchez hit his first career homer after going deep with a three-run shot in the top of the eighth. New York has now won four of its last five games, and the White Sox were able to rally by the fifth inning but weren't able to seal the deal. Game two of the series will continue today at 7:40.
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0: I'm Anna, and it's time for your weather check. Today, clouds in the morning, sun in the afternoon, high of 81, low of 58. Wednesday, mostly sunny with a high of 80 and a low of 58. Looking ahead to Thursday, mostly sunny with a high of 84 and a low of 52. That's all for your weather update. 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Up next, someone to watch the band with me, Tiff Merritt.

0: Renee Fleming and Bella Fleck on 91.1 The Globe, My Epitaph. Good morning, Amana, with your Tuesday morning breakfast blend. It is 9:31, 73 and cloudy. I'm also joined by my co-host Eduardo and Alistair, and now joining Tony.
1: Good
2: morning.
1: Morning.
2: Yeah.
3: The button.
0: And it is a special day.
4: It is a special day.
0: It is Tony's birthday.
3: Hey. Yeah.
4: Let's go, thank Tony. You. Awesome.
3: Mr. Krabs.
4: Mr. Krabs.
1: I don't have my first time with me, though, so, you know.
4: I got you.
0: But right now, I wanted to talk about music, of course.
4: Oh, yeah.
0: Talk about music.
1: Music's always good to talk about.
3: Yes, it's true.
0: And tomorrow, it is Wednesday, which means at Goshen Brewing Company, Wednesday, free concerts music series. I never know how to say it. Like,
3: free music series?
0: Free music series at GBCO. And they will have some alternative, indie alternative going on there.
4: Yeah.
0: They have City Sun. I have their newest single.
4: Oh.
0: Which was from March this year.
4: Okay.
0: They'll play a little bit for us.
4: Okay.
0: Here. It's called Feel This Way.
4: Oh. Oh,
1: yeah.
4: Mm-hmm. Mm-hmm. Dude,
0: I like this. Yeah. So they're going to be playing tomorrow at GBCO on their lawn stage starting at 7.
4: Oh, okay.
0: Hopefully it will be raining. Hopefully it will be like nice weather again. And you can just enjoy it.
3: Tomorrow, I have the weather up.
0: Oh.
3: No rain. Like
0: no rain.
3: Yes. I'm also writing my weather.
1: Be very hot either. So.
4: Really?
3: No, it's going to be like
1: 79 tomorrow. So.
3: Yeah.
0: Great weather, great music. Yeah.
4: Bring a little sweater, maybe a blanket.
3: A sweater at 79.
4: I think
3: crazy.
4: You could. Yeah. I'm like, it's a little chilly sometimes, man.
3: The wind blows right now. Hard enough, I guess.
4: But I was telling Joey, City Sun were part of Pottawatomie Zoo's like new thing where they're bringing bands into the Pottawatomie Zoo.
0: Oh.
4: So they were
3: blessing
4: the first
3: the red
4: band.
3: Pandas, yeah.
4: So it's cool to see them stay local. You know, they went. That was what, South Bend Pottawatomie Zoo. So now coming to Goshen.
0: That's
4: awesome
0: cool.
4: For them to, I mean, kind of be doing a mini tour, I would even say.
0: Yeah.
4: But they sound that. I like their song. I like it.
1: Yep, it's a nice song.
0: Yeah,
4: I'm gonna
0: really
4: try.
0: Nice. Mm-hmm. They have.
4: Okay.
0: Yeah, I. This is their newest one, but now I kind of want to listen to their other albums and stuff.
4: The other? Hey, I had plans to go into the fair, but I think I'm gonna switch it up.
3: We all might have to go to GBCO.
4: Yeah.
0: I feel like I've been enough to the fair. I can just chill at GBCO
4: tomorrow. That's true.
3: All right, so the only time I've been to the fair was when I was in the parade for it.
4: Oh.
3: And that's it. I got into the fair and I just sprinted out.
4: Heck yeah.
0: Mm-hmm. But right now. Eduardo. Not Eduardo.
3: No, not Eduardo.
0: Alistair. I will get right.
3: One of these days, you know.
0: It's just I'm a creature of habit. I've always,
3: yeah, bro.
0: Yes. But Alistair, you have the news.
3: I do. Nelson's Herb Garden, Edwardsburg, Michigan, features Frontier Co-op Spices, Teas, Loca Honey, Maple Syrup, and Meat. 574-215-8212. Nine people were arrested or cited following a sex trafficking demand reduction operation in Berrien County. According to the Berrien County Sheriff's Office, investigators contacted more than 50 people during the operation as part of the effort to combat sex trafficking. Emergency crews are responding to an active residential fire near the intersection of Adams Road and East Bertrand Road in Niles Township. According to Berrien County Dispatch, the call was received around 6:37 p.m. Roads in the area have been closed as firefighters work at the scene. The Niles Township Fire Department is leading the response with assistance from Buchanan and Niles Fire Departments. Additional information on the cause of the fire and any injuries have not yet been released. Thousands of residents across Michigan are dealing with the aftermath of Monday's severe weather as powerful storms brought heavy rain, damaging winds, and widespread power outages. Utility crews are working to restore electricity, but many homes and businesses remain in the dark as cleanup efforts continue across the region.
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0: This is Anna with your latest weather update. Today, clouds in the morning, sunny in the afternoon, high of 81, low of 58. Wednesday, mostly sunny with high of 80 and a low of 58. Looking ahead to Thursday, mostly sunny with high of 84 and a low of 52. That's all for your weather update. 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

0: Queen, I Want to Break Free on 91.1 The Globe. Good morning, I'm Anna with your Tuesday morning breakfast blend. It is 9:45, 73 and cloudy, and I'm also joined by Eduardo, Alistair and Tony.
1: What's going on?
2: Good morning.
3: That's such a good song.
2: Yes.
1: It's a great song. Great song.
0: You know, another great thing on movie theaters right now.
3: The Odyssey.
0: Caught
3: it.
0: Exactly.
3: Oh, dude, did you see that? That's the first movie where you pay more to see more of the movie.
0: What?
1: Really?
3: Huh. Because it was shot in IMAX.
0: Oh, yeah.
3: And there's only 28 theaters in North America that can show IMAX.
1: Oh, yeah.
3: So unless you want to fly all the way to those theaters and pay for more expensive tickets.
0: One in Indy. You don't have to fly that.
3: Okay, well, the tickets still cost more.
0: Yes.
3: You only see, it only cuts off like a fourth of the screen, but you just don't see as much as a movie.
0: Mm-hmm. That's good. I want to go to Indy to watch.
1: There's supposedly one in Fort. You said.
2: Yeah, I think there's an IMAX in Fort Wayne.
1: Oh.
3: Oh, really?
1: I didn't know that.
2: There used to be. I don't know.
1: There used to be.
0: Yes.
1: Mm-hmm. That's kind
0: of
1: cool.
0: Have any of you guys watched The Odyssey?
3: Not yet.
1: I have not.
3: There's so many good movies coming out.
1: The thing is,
0: yeah.
1: For me, I don't feel that I need to pay the extra to go watch it in IMAX. I understand the hype. Mm-hmm. But I don't feel the need. Maybe
0: the
1: I'm not. I understand.
0: I
1: and I feel like any movie, like movie, I don't know the best, but someone who loves movies, definitely. Mm-hmm. Like, go watch it in your IMAX,
3: cinema
1: whatever.
3: Connoisseur.
1: But to me, it's like, what is a wider lens really going to do for me? It's like, you know?
0: Yeah, I feel like it's because it's like this epic movie. And
3: I get it. I get it. It's an epic. Like, yeah, okay.
0: Yeah. I don't know.
3: I get the joke.
0: But yeah, I feel like there's the hype. But I wanted to talk about something, not necessarily this Odyssey, but I was scrolling through TikTok again.
3: Oh,
0: you know, where I get most of my news. No, I don't get most of it from TikTok. I get my pop news from TikTok. But Elon Musk wanted to make a full like Odyssey with AI, like the full movie.
2: Oh, of course.
0: And he said like with his like whatever AI he has, and he was saying that he wanted to make his like historically accurate. Like
3: can we ban that guy? Please.
0: But
3: ref, do something. He can't keep getting away with this.
1: I think for me it's more of that sense where it's like I feel like the human aspect of a movie is always going to be. And I mean, with different directors, you have different types of looks on movies. With AI, it's like
3: none of those looks are good.
1: No, they all will look
3: bad,
1: choppy. But, you know.
0: Yeah, I just feel like.
1: I don't know.
0: Yeah, I don't know how that will go on movie theaters. And especially now that I was like, this summer, I feel like we finally got back to going to theaters.
1: Yeah.
0: Like, there has been multiple really good movies. Like, there was Toy Story in the beginning
3: of summer. Toy Story. There's the Spider-Man movie coming up. Mario Galaxy was earlier this year.
0: Yeah, and there was also, I feel like,
3: Backrooms. Obsession.
0: Obsession one. So, there's been, like, a lot of movies, and it's been, like, years since I don't see, like, so many movies in the theaters.
3: I don't think I've seen this many like good movies in since that generational run that had Barbie and Oppenheimer.
0: Even then, it was just Barbie and Oppenheimer. Like
3: wait,
0: it was like just the two of them big.
3: Oh no, I'm thinking of the summer where they had the original Mario movie come out. There were a lot of good movies that came out that time.
0: Yeah, but and then like we come back with this like, oh, I'm gonna make a whole AI.
2: I don't think anybody's gonna be going to the IMAX to see that one.
3: No one's gonna be watching that at all.
0: Yeah, I wanna see the crowd. Like, who would be the crowd that would be like, I definitely need to see how this works.
1: Some people will watch it, some people will really hate it. But
0: I don't know. And I don't know if I agree with, like, because we already have the book. Like, let's do something new, and that's where the movie comes from. I don't, like, need the movie to be historically accurate to the book.
1: True.
0: Specifically to this one. I don't know. Maybe that's just my opinion.
3: No, I was right. It was that year. 2023. Barbie, Mario, Oppenheimer, Guardians of the Galaxy, Fast X, Spider-Man Across the Spider-Verse, Mission Impossible, Elemental, Ant-Man and the Wasp. Mm-hmm. There were so many good movies.
0: Mm-hmm. So 3 years? 3 years?
3: 2023,
0: there was that many good movies? But right now, we have sports with Eduardo. So let's focus on that.
1: Goshen Brewing Company, Pad Thai Tuesdays, drinks and concerts, goshenbrewing.com. The French soccer legend Zinedine Zidane ruled the field while wearing the boots, but now will wear the suit as he's been appointed France's newest head coach. Zidane has won a 1998 World Cup as a player and three Champions League as a coach of Real Madrid. Zidane says it's an immense joy to take charge of the team he starred for. Planning is already ramping up for Super Bowl 64 in Nashville. Federal officials say they're working years in advance to prepare for the massive event, and the FBI say they're using lessons learned from the recent FIFA World Cup to shape security plans when the Super Bowl comes to the Music City in 2030. And on Sunday, 27-year-old Elijah Bienaimé, son of Kansas City Chiefs offensive coordinator Eric Bienaimé, is facing malicious wounding and firearm charges after allegedly shooting his mother in the chest and arm at their home on Sunday night. 57-year-old Mia Bienaimé is recovering from serious injuries, and there's no update on her current condition. I'm Eduardo on your sports.
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0: This is Anna with your latest weather update. Today, clouds in the morning, sun in the afternoon, high of 81 and low of 58. Wednesday, mostly sunny with high of 80 and a low of 58. Looking ahead to Thursday, mostly sunny with a high of 84 and a low of 52. That's all for your weather update. 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

0: Boxmaster, don't count the days on 91.1 The Globe. Good morning, I'm Anna with your Tuesday morning breakfast blend. It is 9:59:74. I'm also joined by Eduardo, Alistair, and Tony.
1: What's going on?
2: Tony the birthday boy.
0: Yes. And unfortunately, this is our last break.
2: Already?
0: Sad, yes. I just don't know. But we can talk a little bit more about the fair, what's going on this weekend at the fair and this week in general, because there's something that I really like happening. Pickleball!
3: Oh yeah.
0: Learn and play pickleball. It's going to be from the 20... Wait, actually, you already started. Yes, it started yesterday, and it goes throughout the week until the end of the week. It's a learn and play pickleball. I don't know where exactly it is. Oh, actually, I do know. There's like a like in the back. I don't know how to explain, but I love pickleball.
1: Where they play basketball, right?
0: Yeah.
1: I think that's where it might be.
0: Yeah. And they have a learn and play. I love pickleball. And this semester, I'm going to have a pickleball class.
1: Oh, look at you.
0: Yeah.
2: Well, you're going to be teaching it?
0: Yeah, they're going to be teaching here at the school, so I'm going to take...
1: Not her teaching.
4: She's going to be learning.
0: I'm going to be learning pickleball.
4: Or you're going to be learning how to play better.
2: I'm not good enough to teach people how to play.
1: Dude, Anna, you're going to be a pro by the end of the class.
2: Oh, yeah.
1: Okay.
0: So, you guys might hear me, McKenzie, talking about pickleball a lot next semester.
4: My daughter is getting married in a few weeks.
0: Oh.
4: And after the reception... they're going to play pickleball.
2: That's so good.
0: That's great.
1: Wait, what?
4: Yes.
1: They're that big of a
4: joint?
1: Yes, that's
4: kind of
2: when my parents got married, after the reception, they play Ultimate Frisbee. So, okay.
4: So
0: that's
4: yep,
0: cool.
4: It'd be a pickleball thing, yeah.
1: What? So, is that like a tradition? I don't know. Like,
4: well, it's kind of a new thing, I guess. But, you know, if you're really into pickleball.
1: Okay.
0: So, that's cool. I feel like pickleball is just becoming more and more, like...
2: I think.
1: Oh, it's becoming huge.
0: Yeah.
1: Dude, give it 10 years, there might be a pickleball at GC.
0: 10 years? I'll give it 5.
1: 5?
2: Oh my god, my senior year.
4: I'm actually kind of surprised there isn't one here now.
1: No?
2: This does seem like the kind of place that would have pickleball.
0: Yeah. I would join the team for pickleball. I'd definitely do it.
4: Maybe I should learn how to play pickleball really well and then become a coach.
2: WGC.
1: Yeah. Look at that. All right, I'm
2: 91.1 The Globe Pickleball.
1: I'm returning like Jason. I'm coming back as a coach.
2: Wow.
0: Yes. That'd be cool. They're also having something that I think it's fun too. They're having the food eating contest. I never watched a food eating contest.
2: Dude, it's so disgusting. They like dunk like 15 hot dogs in water and just shove it down their throats.
1: Yeah.
0: I know, but I never watched it. I would like to watch
2: it. You don't want to watch it.
4: I don't want to watch it.
2: You don't want to watch it.
1: It's a one-time watch. I'll tell you that much, Anna. I've watched it, but it's interesting. Mm-hmm. But it's...
2: I just go and eat like a hot dog and then leave. I got what I wanted. Yeah.
1: You gotta eat before that. You need to eat before that, because if not, you're gonna lose your appetite. Because they don't eat. They don't.
0: But
1: eat.
0: I feel like if I they eat
2: don't
0: before,
2: eat for food.
0: I might.
1: I don't think so. I think you'll be okay. It takes your appetite, because you see a very disgusting thing. Like they are manhandling these hot dogs. Like it is not
2: straight down the gullet.
0: So I might not watch.
1: No.
0: I don't know.
1: I think you should.
0: American fair experience that I have not lived.
2: Have you never seen Stand By Me? They have a pie eating contest.
4: Yeah, I was just thinking about that one myself. Yes.
2: What? Talk about what? The Stand By Me pie eating contest? Dude, it's so funny.
4: Yep.
0: Mm-hmm. Well, I don't know about the food eating contest, but I would definitely love to go to the pickleball, learn and play.
1: Okay.
0: Yes. I'm telling you, by the end of the semester, I'm going to be a professional pickleball player.
1: Okay,
2: honestly. Oh, yeah.
0: Yes.
2: For sure.
0: I'm going to talk about my advancements on pickleball. I actually did pickleball in high school. So.
1: Oh,
0: yes, I tried to start a club, but only two other people were on that club. So they're like, no club.
1: All right. Before we all go, though, Anna, by the end of the semester, we're all going to go play pickleball, the whole Globe staff.
0: Yes.
1: We'll see how good you are, Anna.
4: The top of your game.
1: The top of the game. You need to be beating everybody.
0: Yes.
2: I won't be here.
1: Well, we'll invite you if you still school. We end school a lot earlier than them, so we'll see how that goes.
0: We'll have Alistair come and judge the pickleball.
2: I think
0: pickleball.
2: I'm also here for World College Radio Day.
0: I
2: think I'm also coming
0: Radio
2: for
0: day.
2: That.
0: It's a great day. But this is our last break. But keep it locked because we have more culturally progressive music coming up right after the weather. Ballad of the Texted Gentleman, Ryan Bergman.
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0: I'm Anna, and it's time for your weather desk. Today, clouds in the morning, sun in the evening, high of 80, low of 58. Wednesday, sunny, high of 81, low of 56. Looking ahead to Thursday, mostly sunny, with a high of 84 and a low of 61. That's all for your weather update. 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
1: This is Anna with your latest weather update. Today, clouds in the morning, sun in the evening, high of 80, low of 58. Wednesday, sunny, high of 81, low of 56. Looking ahead to Thursday, mostly sunny with a high of 84 and a low of 61. That's all for your weather update. 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
3: This is Anna, and it's time for your morning weather update. Today, clouds in the morning, sunny in the evening, high of 80, low of 58. Wednesday, sunny, high of 81, low of 56. Looking ahead to Thursday, mostly sunny with a high of 84 and a low of 61. That's all for your weather update. 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
10: I'm Anna, and it's time for your weather desk. Today, clouds in the morning, sun in the evening, high of 80, low of 58. Wednesday, sunny, high of 81, low of 56. Looking ahead to Thursday, mostly sunny, with a high of 84 and a low of 61. That's all for your weather update. 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

0: I love globe music, and I hope you do too. It just speaks to me in a way that other music doesn't. 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My name is Quiva, and I'm your DJ. 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
2: This is Anna with your latest weather update. Today, clouds in the morning, sun in the evening, high of 80, low of 58. Wednesday, sunny, high of 81, low of 56. Looking ahead to Thursday, mostly sunny with a high of 84 and a low of 61. That's all for your weather update. 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
2: This is Anna, and it's time for your morning weather update. Today, clouds in the morning, sunny in the evening, high of 80, low of 58. Wednesday, sunny, high of 81, low of 56. Looking ahead to Thursday, mostly sunny with a high of 84 and a low of 61. That's all for your weather update. 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
5: Good afternoon, Michiana. I'm Alistair with your afternoon weather forecast. A little bit cooler today with a high of 81 and a low of 57, with some clouds leading to sunny skies. Tomorrow, partly cloudy with a high of 83 and a low of 62. And on Thursday, eerily similar to Wednesday, with a high of 83 and a low of 62 with some clouds. That's going to do it for your afternoon weather forecast. 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
2: Good afternoon, everybody. I'm Alistair with your afternoon weather forecast. A little bit cooler today with a high of 81 and a low of 57. Some clouds leading to sunny skies. Tomorrow is a partly cloudy with a high of 82 and a low of 62. And on Thursday, eerily similar to Wednesday with a high of 83 and a low of 62 as well, with some clouds later in the day. That's going to do it for your afternoon weather. 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
3: How's it going, everybody? I'm Alistair with the afternoon weather forecast. A little bit cooler today with a high of 81 and a low of 57. Some clouds leading into sunny skies. Tomorrow, partly cloudy with a high of 83 and a low of 62. And on Thursday, you're going to be similar to Wednesday with a high of 83 and also a low of 62 with some clouds. That's going to do it for your afternoon weather forecast. Let's just wrap to the music on 91.1 The Globe.

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4: Good afternoon, Michiana. I'm Alistair with your afternoon weather forecast. A little bit cooler today with a high of 81 and a low of 57, with some clouds leading to sunny skies. Tomorrow, partly cloudy with a high of 83 and a low of 62. And on Thursday, eerily similar to Wednesday, with a high of 83 and a low of 62 with some clouds. That's going to do it for your afternoon weather forecast. 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
2: Good afternoon, everybody. I'm Alistair with your afternoon weather forecast. A little bit cooler today with a high of 81 and a low of 57. Some clouds leading to sunny skies. Tomorrow is a partly cloudy with a high of 82 and a low of 62. And on Thursday, eerily similar to Wednesday, with a high of 83 and a low of 62 as well, with some clouds later in the day. That's going to do it for your afternoon weather. 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
2: How's it going, everybody? I'm Alistair with the afternoon weather forecast. A little bit colder today with a high of 81 and a low of 57, some clouds leading into sunny skies. Tomorrow, partly cloudy with a high of 83 and a low of 62. And on Thursday, eerily similar to Wednesday with a high of 83 and also a low of 62 with some clouds. That's going to do it for your afternoon weather forecast. 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

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I said, I've done

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5: Good afternoon, Michiana. I'm Alistair with your afternoon weather forecast. A little bit cooler today with a high of 81 and a low of 57, with some clouds leading to sunny skies. Tomorrow, partly cloudy with a high of 83 and a low of 62. And on Thursday, eerily similar to Wednesday, with a high of 83 and a low of 62 with some clouds. That's going to do it for your afternoon weather forecast. 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
1: Hello, I'm Brad Savage, and I am an obsessive record collector. 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I hope you'll join me for Cruisin' the Decades each Sunday evening at 6 p.m. here on 91.1 The Globe, your station for culturally progressive music.
2: Good afternoon, everybody. I'm Alistair with your afternoon weather forecast. A little bit cooler today with a high of 81 and a low of 57. Some clouds leading to sunny skies. Tomorrow is a partly cloudy with a high of 82 and a low of 62. And on Thursday, eerily similar to Wednesday, with a high of 83 and a low of 62 as well, with some clouds later in the day. That's going to do it for your afternoon weather. Let's get you back to the culturally progressive on 91.1 The Globe.

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0: 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Coming up next is the weather forecast, and then back into the culturally progressive music. 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
3: How's it going, everybody? I'm Alistair with the afternoon weather forecast. A little bit cooler today with a high of 81 and a low of 57, with some clouds leading into sunny skies. Tomorrow, partly cloudy with a high of 83 and a low of 62. And on Thursday, eerily similar to Wednesday with a high of 83 and also a low of 62 with some clouds. That's going to do it for your afternoon weather forecast. 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

0: 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We've got a look at the weather forecast and then more music right here. 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
2: 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Thousands of residents across Michiana are dealing with the aftermath of Monday's severe weather, as powerful storms brought heavy rain, damaging winds, and widespread power outages. Utility crews are working to restore electricity, but many homes and businesses remain in the dark as cleanup efforts continue across the region. Beaveroo CEO Jeff Love failed to appear in court Monday as former Warsaw employees say they're still waiting on unpaid wages following the restaurant's sudden closure. Love, Beaveroo, and Leeson Capital were summoned in a lawsuit alleging he owes Rockford, Illinois landlord more than $600,000. Love and his attorney did not appear at the hearing. A Plymouth woman is dead after a car crash between her car and a semi-truck. Investigators say 72-year-old Donna Warren's Ford Focus was traveling eastbound on 9A when it entered the path of a southbound semi-truck. Warren was the only person in the car and was later pronounced dead.
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2: Good afternoon, Michiana. I'm Alistair with your afternoon weather forecast. A little bit cooler today with a high of 81 and a low of 57, with some clouds leading to sunny skies. Tomorrow, partly cloudy with a high of 83 and a low of 62. And on Thursday, eerily similar to Wednesday, with a high of 83 and a low of 62 with some clouds. That's going to do it for your afternoon weather forecast. 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

0: 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This is Joey P on the mic. 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Then tune into the finest lunch hour every weekday from 12 to 1 for the best in classically alternative tracks from the 80s and the 90s right here on 91.1 The Globe. 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
1: 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The Chicago Cubs stumped the St. Louis Cardinals 7-3 in their series opener. Alex Bregman led the night for the Cubs, and the third baseman had a homer, two doubles, and drove in two runs on Monday night. The series will continue today with first pitch set for 7:45. On Sunday, the wife of Kansas City Chiefs offensive coordinator Eric Bieniemy is recovering from serious injuries after allegedly being shot by their son. Virginia authorities say 27-year-old Elijah Bieniemy is facing malicious wounding and firearm charges. 57-year-old Mia Bieniemy was shot in the chest and arm. And the New York Yankees beat the White Sox at 9-5 in Chicago. Yankees catcher Ellie Sanchez hit his first career homer after going deep with a three-run shot in the top of the eighth. The White Sox were able to rally back by the fifth inning, but weren't able to seal the deal. Game 2 of the series will continue today, starting at 7:40.
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5: Good afternoon, everybody. I'm Alistair with your afternoon weather forecast. A little bit cooler today with a high of 81 and a low of 57. Some clouds leading to sunny skies. Tomorrow is a partly cloudy with a high of 82 and a low of 62. And on Thursday, eerily similar to Wednesday with a high of 83 and a low of 62 as well, with some clouds later in the day. That's going to do it for your afternoon weather. 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

0: Wake it up. Wake it up. Wake it up. 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That's my stop.
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0: What's up, Globe pals? It's Joey P. Thanks for listening to 91.1 The Globe. Are you a fan of classic bands like The Cure, The Smiths, Depeche Mode, REM, or more? Then you have to tune in to the finest lunch hour every weekday from noon till 1. Our DJs will take you through the world of classic alternative music, commercial-free. 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
1: 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According to the Berrien County Sheriff's Office, investigators contacted more than 50 people during the operation as part of an effort to combat sex trafficking. Emergency crews responded to a residential fire near the intersection of Adams Road and East Bertrand Road in Niles Township. According to the Berrien County Dispatch, the call was received around 6:37 at night. Roads in the area have been closed as firefighters work at the scene. The Niles Township Fire Department is leading the response with assistance from Buchanan and Niles Fire Departments. Additional information on the case of the fire, on the cause of the fire, and any injuries have not yet been released. Thousands of residents across Michiana are dealing with the aftermath of Monday's severe weather, as powerful storms brought heavy rain, damaging winds, and widespread power outages. Utility crews are working to restore electricity, but many homes and businesses remain in the dark as cleanup continues across the region.
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1: How's it going, everybody? I'm Alistair with the afternoon weather forecast. A little bit cooler today with a high of 81 and a low of 57, some clouds leading into sunny skies. Tomorrow, partly cloudy with a high of 83 and a low of 62, and on Thursday's day, you're going to be similar to Wednesday with a high of 83 and also a low of 62 with some clouds. That's going to do it for your afternoon weather forecast. 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

0: 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It's Joey P on the mic. 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
1: 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The French soccer legend Zinedine Zidane ruled the field while wearing the boots, but now will wear the suit as he's been appointed as France's newest head coach. Zidane has won a 1998 World Cup as a player and three Champions Leagues as a coach of Real Madrid. Zidane says it's an immense joy to take charge of the team he starred for. And planning is already ramping up for Super Bowl 64 in Nashville. Federal officials say they're working years in advance to prepare for the massive event. The FBI say they're using lessons learned from the recent FIFA World Cup to shape security plans when the Super Bowl comes to Music City in 2030. And on Sunday, 27-year-old Elijah Benamy, son of Kansas City Chiefs offensive coordinator Eric Benamy, is facing malicious wounding and firearm charges after allegedly shooting his mother in the chest and arm at their home on Sunday night. 57-year-old Mia Bienemy is recovering from serious injuries, and there's no update on her current condition.
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5: Good afternoon, Michiana. I'm Alistair with your afternoon weather forecast. A little bit cooler today with a high of 81 and a low of 57, with some clouds leading to sunny skies. Tomorrow, partly cloudy with a high of 83 and a low of 62. And on Thursday, eerily similar to Wednesday, with a high of 83 and a low of 62 with some clouds. That's going to do it for your afternoon weather forecast. 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
2: 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Thousands of residents across Michiana are dealing with aftermath of Monday's severe weather, as powerful storms brought heavy rain, damaging winds, and widespread power outages. Utility crews are working to restore electricity, but many homes and businesses remain in the dark as cleanup efforts continue across the region. Beaver CEO Jeff Love failed to appear in court Monday as former Warsaw employees say they're still waiting on unpaid wages following the restaurant's sudden closure. Love, Beaveroo, and Leeson Capital were summoned in a lawsuit alleging he owes Rockford, Illinois landlord more than $600,000. Love and his attorney did not appear at the hearing. A Plymouth woman is dead after a car crash between her car and a semi-truck. Investigators say 72-year-old Donna Warren's Ford Focus was traveling eastbound on 9A when it entered the path of a southbound semi-truck. Warren was the only person in the car and was later pronounced dead.
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2: Good afternoon, everybody. I'm Alistair with your afternoon weather forecast. A little bit cooler today with a high of 81 and a low of 57. Some clouds leading to sunny skies. Tomorrow is a partly cloudy with a high of 82 and a low of 62. And on Thursday, eerily similar to Wednesday with a high of 83 and a low of 62 as well, with some clouds later in the day. That's going to do it for your afternoon weather. 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

0: 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It's Joey P here telling you to make your drive home a culturally progressive one with 91.1 The Globe. Speaking of that music, let's get right back to it.
1: 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The Chicago Cubs stumped the St. Louis Cardinals 7-3 in their series opener. Alex Bregman led the night for the Cubs, and the third baseman had a homer, two doubles, and drove in two runs on Monday night. The series will continue today with first pitch set for 7:45. On Sunday, the wife of Kansas City Chiefs offensive coordinator Eric Bieniemy is recovering from serious injuries after allegedly being shot by their son. Virginia authorities say 27-year-old Elijah Bieniemy is facing malicious wounding and firearm charges. 57-year-old Mia Bieniemy was shot in the chest and arm. And the New York Yankees beat the White Sox at 9-5 in Chicago. Yankees catcher Eli Sanchez hit his first career homer after going deep with a three-run shot in the top of the eighth. The White Sox were able to rally back by the fifth inning, but weren't able to seal the deal. Game 2 of the series will continue today, starting at 7:40.
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4: How's it going, everybody? I'm Alistair with the afternoon weather forecast. A little bit cooler today with a high of 81 and a low of 57, some clouds leading into sunny skies. Tomorrow, partly cloudy with a high of 83 and a low of 62, and on Thursday, you're going to be similar to Wednesday with a high of 83 and also a low of 62 with some clouds. That's going to do it for your afternoon weather forecast. 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
0: Good afternoon, Michiana. I'm Alistair with your afternoon weather forecast. A little bit cooler today with a high of 81 and a low of 57, with some clouds leading to sunny skies. Tomorrow, partly cloudy with a high of 83 and a low of 62. And on Thursday, eerily similar to Wednesday, with a high of 83 and a low of 62 with some clouds. That's going to do it for your afternoon weather forecast. 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

Well, here's my final serenade. Here's a gun and here's a blade. Here's a picture that I saved for too long. Here's my credit card and keys, and the reason I won't find peace. Here's a song I should not complete.

0: 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It's Joey P on 91.1 The Globe. 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We also have award-winning video coverage of local news and sports. 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
1: 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The French soccer legend Zinedine Zidane ruled the field while wearing the boots, but now will wear the suit as he's been appointed as France's newest head coach. Zidane has won a 1998 World Cup as a player and three Champions Leagues as a coach of Real Madrid. Zidane says it's an immense joy to take charge of the team he starred for. And planning is already ramping up for Super Bowl 64 in Nashville. Federal officials say they're working years in advance to prepare for the massive event. The FBI say they're using lessons learned from the recent FIFA World Cup to shape security plans when the Super Bowl comes to Music City in 2030. And on Sunday, 27-year-old Elijah Benamy, son of Kansas City Chiefs offensive coordinator Eric Benamy, is facing malicious wounding and firearm charges after allegedly shooting his mother in the chest and arm at their home on Sunday night. 57-year-old Mia Bienemy is recovering from serious injuries, and there's no update on her current condition.
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7: Good afternoon, everybody. I'm Alistair with your afternoon weather forecast. A little bit cooler today with a high of 81 and a low of 57. Some clouds leading to sunny skies. Tomorrow is a partly cloudy with a high of 82 and a low of 62. And on Thursday, eerily similar to Wednesday with a high of 83 and a low of 62 as well, with some clouds later in the day. That's going to do it for your afternoon weather. 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

0: 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So let's get back to the tunes after a look at the 48-hour weather forecast. 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
2: 91.1 The Globe acknowledges that we broadcast from Goshen College on the traditional land of the Potawatomi and Miami peoples, past and present. We honor with gratitude the land itself and the people who have stewarded it throughout the generations.
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3: Mona with your evening weather desk. Tonight, clear skies, high of 81, low of 57. Wednesday, mostly sunny with high of 81 and a low of 58. Looking ahead to Thursday, mostly sunny with high of 83 and a low of 62. That's all for your weather update. 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
4: This is Anna with your latest weather update. Tonight, clear skies, high of 81, low of 57. Wednesday, high of 81, low of 58, and sunny. Looking ahead to Thursday, mostly sunny with a high of 83 and a low of 62. That's all for your weather update. 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

0: 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A great way to interact with our DJs is through the Globe Question of the Day. 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Another great set of tracks coming up after the weather on 91.1 The Globe.
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5: I'm Anna with your evening weather update. Tonight, clear skies, high of 81, low of 57. Wednesday, mostly sunny with a high of 81 and a low of 58. Looking ahead to Thursday, high of 83, low of 62, and mostly sunny. This is all for your weather update. 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
6: I'm Anna with your evening weather desk. Tonight, clear skies, high of 81, low of 57. Wednesday, mostly sunny with a high of 81 and a low of 58. Looking ahead to Thursday, mostly sunny with a high of 83 and a low of 62. That's all for your weather update. 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
3: This is Anna with your latest weather update. Tonight, clear skies, high of 81, low of 57. Wednesday, high of 81, low of 58, and sunny. Looking ahead to Thursday, mostly sunny with a high of 83 and a low of 62. That's all for your weather update. 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

0: That was an awesome set. Sometimes the lyrics make you think and feel and remember in ways that you haven't for a long time. 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
3: I'm Anna with your evening weather update. Tonight, clear skies, high of 81, low of 57. Wednesday, mostly sunny with a high of 81 and a low of 58. Looking ahead to Thursday, high of 83, low of 62, and mostly sunny. This is all for your weather update. 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

0: 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My name is Marin. 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
3: 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I'm Mona with your evening weather desk. Tonight, clear skies, high of 81, low of 57. Wednesday, mostly sunny with high of 81 and a low of 58. Looking ahead to Thursday, mostly sunny with high of 83 and a low of 62. That's all for your